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summer's eve. On a train bound for nowhere, I met up with a gambler. We were both too tired to sleep, so we took turns staring out the window at the darkness. The boredom overtook us, and he began to speak. He said, "Son, I made my life

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And that's the reason why, between 1 and 4 p.m., Monday through Thursday, we invite you to join us and share some afternoon delight. A lot of the time, the show will be presented by me, Terry Clasper, but to add to the delight, it will sometimes be presented by another presenter. In the show, we'll take you back in time with our 3 o'clock thrill, music and memories from a year gone by. The show will start with some number ones, and halfway through, the chance to relax and enjoy 3 very gentle songs. 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Afternoon delight, only here at the Phoenix Radio.

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Marty Robbins down in El Paso a little while back. And now Miss Patty Page, or one of them, is a wearing black. And Kathy's clown has Don and Phil where they feel like they could die. If we keep on losing our singers like that, I'll be the only one you can buy.

Hello, this is Terry Pasqua, and I just dropped in to tell you about a show that you can hear on Phoenix Radio every Tuesday, Wednesday, Thursday, and Friday from 10 a.m. UK. That's 5 on the east coast of the States. The show's called The Selection, and is presented by both myself and Sue Morgan. Sue will be here on Tuesdays and Thursdays, myself on Wednesdays and Fridays, and we'll both have a rich mix of music and features to keep you entertained across the morning. In the first hour, we'll have a top 10 at 10. Could be from either side of the pond. It will be from this time back then. Can you work out where then is? In the second hour of the show, amongst other things, we'll have 3 gentle songs in the coffee break. And the third hour, well, that's all down to you and the songs you fancy listening to. The Selection, Tuesday through Friday from 10 to 1 in the UK, 5 to 8 on the east coast of the States. We'd love to see you.

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What's in the papers, what's on the telly, and the stories everyone's talking about. 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So, set your alarm, stick the kettle on, and join me, Cara, every weekday morning from 7 a.m. UK or whenever you wake up.

Words mean I am a truthful man from the land of the palm trees. And before dying, I want to share these poems of my soul. My poems are soft green. My poems are also flaming crimson. My poems are like a wounded fawn seeking refuge in the forest. The last verse says, Con los pobres de la tierra. With the poor people of this earth, I want to share my fate. The streams of the mountains please.

I'm Martin Miles, and I'm here to tell you about my show on the one and only Phoenix Radio. 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

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So that's Disco Decades with me, Adrian Picton, Saturdays 8 till 11 p.m. UK time, that's 3 till 6 US Eastern on Phoenix Radio.

slow. Nobody wants to be left out. Uh-huh. You can't leave cause your heart is there. But you can't stay cause you've been somewhere else. You can't cry cause you look

The continent of Atlantis was an island which lay before the Great Flood in the area we now call the Atlantic Ocean. So great an area of land that from her western shores, those beautiful sailors journeyed to the south and the North Americas with ease, in their ships with painted sails. To the east, Africa was her neighbor, across a short strait of sea miles. The great Egyptian age is but a remnant of the Atlantean culture. The antediluvian kings colonized the world. All the gods who play in the mythological dramas, in all legends from all lands, were from fair Atlantis. Knowing her fate, Atlantis sent out ships to all corners of the earth. On board were the 12. The poet, the physician, the farmer, the scientist, the magician, and the other so-called gods of our legends, though gods they were. And as the elders of our time choose to remain blind, let us rejoice and let us sing and dance and ring in the new. Hail Atlantis!

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This is Herbie Allen, inviting you to join me every Sunday from 9 to 10 p.m. UK time, 4 to 5 p.m. US Eastern, for the Motown Show. I will have all sorts of Motown for you, from the classic to even today. Artists from the Four Tops, Temptations, Supremes, Jackson 5, solo artists like Lionel Richie, Rick James, DeBarge. We'll also cover more modern artists occasionally, such as Boyz II Men, Erykah Badu, New Edition, and we'll also explore from time to time artists who have covered Motown over the years. If it's Motown, I'm gonna cover it on the Motown Show. In addition to the music, I will also give you information about various artists and what the label was up to during various times. The show is pre-recorded, but that does not mean you cannot send in requests, and I will give out contact information on the air. Every once in a while, I will also have a Motown-related theme as well, so you never know what you're gonna hear. So that's the Motown Show with me, Herbie Allen, every Sunday from 9 to 10 p.m. UK time, 4 to 5 p.m. US Eastern, right here on The Phoenix Radio.

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1: Senior Labour figures say the party is united behind Andy Burnham as he prepares to outline his economic and devolution agenda. In a speech today, he's expected to commit to buying British, expand mayoral powers, and call for a reset in political culture. Ministers insist voters want Labour to get on with the job, rejecting calls for a general election. Local and international rescue teams continue to search for survivors after two devastating earthquakes in Venezuela. Last week's quakes are known to have killed nearly 1,500 people. The country's government are facing growing criticism over their response, with civilians stepping up to rescue those trapped under collapsed buildings. The Children's Commissioner is warning that demand for children and young people's mental health services is rising, and rising faster than in previous years. Nathan Abrahams has more.
2: The findings are part of Dame Rachel D'Souza's annual report. Now, it says for the first time, more than 1 million children in England had active referrals to mental health services last year. The Commissioner is now calling on the Department for Health's National Mental Health Strategy to have a specific focus on children, to ensure the strategy includes measures that hold services to account.
1: A man charged with the murder of a 2-year-old girl in Surrey is set to appear in court today. She was found dead after police were called to safety concerns at a property in Chertsey on Thursday. Kevin Kajin, who's 31, is thought to have been known to the girl. On three consecutive days last week, RAC patrols went out to 20% more breakdowns than usual for late June. It comes as the UK's record temperatures was broken on consecutive days. Spokesperson Harriet Hernando told us why.
3: If you do notice that your battery isn't holding its charge, or if it's slow to start, then do get it looked at, because the heat can really put a strain on batteries, and that is one of the main causes of breaking down.
1: And the King and Queen are preparing for a series of engagements as Royal Week gets underway in Scotland. Charles will begin by receiving the Royal Salute and inspecting a Guard of Honour in the gardens of the palace at Holyrood House. From Radio News Sub, I'm Frankie Hersine.
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1: Weather. Largely dry with prolonged sunny spells, getting cloudier as the day goes on though, particularly in the west. Some scattered showers across the far north, but a warm day with a high of 24 degrees Celsius.
0: Good morning. Cara's here to ease you gently into the day with great music, good company, and a calm, cozy start while the rest of the world is still waking up.

Good morning at 7 minutes past seven. Edwin Collins, A Girl Like You. How are you? It's Monday once again, the start of another week and the start of July in the next few days. If you want to get in touch, it'd be great to hear from you. You can email Cara at phoenixradio1208.com. 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

Lisa Stansfield all around the world, Fat Larry's band on the way with Zoom. But coming up in the show today, we have got all the usual stuff going on for you. The last minute snuggle, two ladies this morning. The bounce out of bed just after eight, just before eight. What's on TV and the feel good flashback in that half an hour as well. Between eight and half past, it is. I've just totally lost the plot completely. Well, I'm not sure I ever had it, really. The triple treat, one topic, three songs, what's in the papers, and the heritage chart, one to watch. Between half eight and nine, we'll be looking at some celebrities' birthdays. And, of course, after nine, it is the five after nine, where you take charge of the playlist based on a topic I tell you all about later.

0: Cat Larry's Band and Zoom. Good morning to Carol and Alex Shannon. Good morning as well to Terry. And good morning to you, whoever you are. Wherever you're listening, lovely to have you.
1: Disco. It ain't no country club either.

0: Senior Labour figures say the party is united behind Andy Burnham as he prepares to outline his economic and devolution agenda. In a speech today, he's expected to commit to buying British, expand mayoral powers, and call for a reset in political culture. Ministers insist voters want Labour to get on with the job, rejecting calls for a general election. Local and international rescue teams continue to search for survivors after two devastating earthquakes in Venezuela. Last week's quakes are known to have killed nearly 1,500 people. On three consecutive days last week, RAC patrols went out to 20% more breakdowns than usual for late June. Spokesperson Harriet Hernando told us why.
1: If you do notice that your battery isn't holding its charge, or if it's slow to start, or if it's on the blink, then do get it looked at, because the heat can really put a strain on batteries, and that is one of the main causes of breaking down.
0: And the King and Queen are preparing for a series of engagements as Royal Week gets underway in Scotland. From Radio News Hub, I'm Frankie Hairsine.
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0: Weather. Largely dry with prolonged sunny spells, getting cloudier as the day goes on though, particularly in the west. Some scattered showers across the far north, but a warm day with a high of 24 degrees Celsius.

0: It's Harry Mason here, and I want to invite you to join me every morning at 10 UK and 5 US Eastern for the Funky Chicken Show. We'll have some wonderful music for you over the 3 hours, including several features, the Motown Magic Spot, Nice and Easy, and Mrs. Chicken will be here in the second hour of the show. And we will also have a Star of the Week in each and every show. So why don't you join me every Monday morning right here on Phoenix Radio.
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19 minutes to 8. Hello to Kathy, hi to Coral and Elvine, and Carol and Alex Shannon in Birmingham, to Denise in Hull, to Pete in Manchester, and to Terry in Stoke. Thank you very much for listening. Natalie Cole, Pink Cadillac on the way. We'll take a look at what's on TV after this.

0: Let's see what's on TV with Cara in the morning.
1: Starting at 5:15 on ITV1, it's the World Cup, Brazil versus Japan. 7 o'clock, Wimbledon is on BBC One, and 7:30, EastEnders, BBC Two. 8 o'clock, Sort Your Life Out with Stacey Solomon. That won't let me see what that's on. My guess is, hang on, I'll tell you exactly, it's been BBC Two, that's on. Wouldn't let me move along the thing. Dover 24/7, Britain's busiest port, is on Channel 4, and Police Interceptors on 5 at 8 o'clock. 8:35, Vera, ITV1, 9 o'clock. World Cup is on BBC One. It is Germany versus Paraguay. Lucy Worsley Investigates, that's on BBC Two, 9, 24 hours in A&E on Channel 4, and Riptide on 5. Also, at 10, Mortimer and Whitehouse Gone Fishing, BBC Two, 999 on the Front Line, is on Channel 4, and 10 o'clock, Aces at Aces of Tennis. 11:05, Secrets of the Celebrity Sex Tapes. 1:15, more World Cup stuff going on as well on ITV1.

the feel-good flashback, both by the Hollies today, on a carousel, and I'm alive. Sorry, I couldn't find the fader to push the volume up, so I'm sitting there chatting to myself and thinking, that doesn't sound quite right. Oh, well, you know, it's all between friends, isn't it? 7 minutes, then, to 8 o'clock. And did you know that today is a hug holiday? Now, I don't know whether a hug holiday means that you go on holiday and hug everyone, you take a holiday from hugging anyone, or you just hug everyone anywhere, wherever you are. But apparently it is a hug holiday today, so our triple is all about that sort of thing. Bounce out of

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1: Andy Burnham's pledging to deliver Britain the circuit breaker it needs in a major speech today, unveiling his plans for devolution and the economy. Ben Montsey has more.
2: The Makerfield MP, widely considered to be all but set to become Sir Keir Starmer's successor, will set out a plan for a number 10 in the north and greater powers for mayors. He's looking to implement a 10-year plan, aiming to raise living standards through reindustrialisation, housing, infrastructure and reform of essential utilities. Senior Labour figures insist they are behind him, and say voters want Labour to get on with the job.
1: Rescue efforts continue in Venezuela days after two powerful earthquakes killed nearly 1,500 people. Local and international crews have been working to find those trapped under the rubble, but they've been overshadowed by civilian efforts to rescue people. A man charged with attempted murder after a car hit pedestrians in London is due in court today. Five people were injured and three of them taken to hospital. The car hit them on Ealing Broadway on Saturday afternoon. 34-year-old Tamir Ahmed Mohammed is also charged with other offences, including dangerous driving. Around 1 in 10 children in England were referred to mental health services last year, with the Children's Commissioner calling it a crisis. Dame Rachel D'Souza's latest report says there's no straightforward answer as to what's driving the uptick in children needing support, but is calling for a shift in approach. During last week's heatwave, the RAC saw their patrols go out to 20% more breakdowns than usual for the time of year. RAC spokesperson Harriet Hernando can tell us more.
3: Tyre blowouts have been quite common, and they're caused by air expanding in the heat. If your tyres are showing signs of cracking, do get them checked out straight away, and also look at the tread on your tyres as well.
1: And Ben Stokes admits years of being England's test captain has left him feeling burnt out after announcing his retirement from international cricket. The news broke during a marathon bowling display in the series decider against New Zealand. He says the captaincy does drain you, but it's been the best thing he's been asked to do. That's the latest from Radio News Hub. I'm Frankie Hersine.
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6: Phoenix Weather.
1: Largely dry with prolonged sunny spells, getting cloudier as the day goes on though, particularly in the west. Some scattered showers across the far north, but a warm day with a high of 24 degrees Celsius.
0: Good morning. For breakfast this morning, Cara will be dishing up a fabulous feast of fun, frivolity, first-rate music, and if there's time, a slice of seriousness too. Remember, the show comes with a guarantee that no one has more fun on the radio in the mornings than we do.

Lindsay DePaul, Hug and Squeeze Me. I know some of you men would love to have done that back in the day. Before that, Texas, Put Your Arms Around Me. And also it was Trey Parker, Hug Me. Because it's the hug holiday today. As I said, I don't know whether you go on holiday and hug lots of people, whether you take a complete holiday and don't hug anyone today, or whether you just hug everyone you see because, well, why not? Yeah, a slap round the face? Possibly.

Emma Zootons and Valerie Jukebox Drive by the... Oh, for goodness sake. Try again, shall we? Jukebox Jive by the Rubettes coming up next, followed by What's in

0: time to take a look at what's in the papers with Cara.
1: Starting with the Daily Mirror says, Kate's cancer walk of hope. My chance to give something back. Daily Star, come on and do the Congo. That's original, isn't it? Daily Mail, tax raids on middle classes in Burnham's 10-year plan. 10-year plan. Does he think he'll last that long? The Guardian. Alarm raised over growing role in private equity firms. While The Times says, Burnham, I want mayors to help cut benefit bill. Not mayors, but mayors, apparently. The Metro. All hands off deck. And finally, The Eye. Burnham vows to lift Britain back up with biggest ever power transfer. You can read everything in your favourite papers. Up next, I have the Heritage One to Watch, chosen this week by Danny Miles. It's Paul Carrack. And is this the way? Sorry, that's not right. I can't read, obviously. Is anybody going to Sant Antonio? Is that like Show Me the Way to Amarillo, but just a different town?

0: Tony Christie. Is this the way to Amarillo? Before that, it was the Heritage one to watch for this week, chosen by Danny. Is anybody going to San Antone? Is there anything more annoying than the person on the radio playing one of these songs that sticks in your head all flipping day? You're going to go around singing that bit, aren't you? Na na na na na na na na. You're going to go around singing it all day. Yeah, I know. Sorry about that. Kind of, anyway.
1: Andy Burnham's pledging to deliver Britain the circuit breaker it needs in a major speech today. Ben Monte has more.
2: The Makerfield MP, widely considered to be all but set to become Keir Starmer's successor, will set out a plan for a number 10 in the north. He's looking to implement a 10-year plan, aiming to raise living standards through reindustrialisation, housing, infrastructure and reform of essential utilities. Senior Labour figures insist they are behind him and say voters want Labour to get on with the job.
1: Rescue efforts continue in Venezuela days after two powerful earthquakes killed nearly 1,500 people. Civilians are also stepping up to find those still trapped. Around 1 in 10 children in England were referred to mental health services last year, with the Children's Commissioner calling it a crisis. Dame Rachel D'Souza says we need a shift in approach. And Ben Stokes admits years of being England's test captain has left him feeling burnt out after announcing his retirement from international cricket. He says the captaincy does drain you, but it's been the best thing he's been asked to do. From Radio News Hub, I'm Frankie Hersine.
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5: Phoenix. Weather.
1: Largely dry with prolonged sunny spells, getting cloudier as the day goes on though, particularly in the west. Some scattered showers across the far north, but a warm day with a high of 24 degrees Celsius.
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0: Busey, the American actor who starred in the Buddy Holly story, celebrates today, as does Michael Carter, Scottish actor who starred in Jedi, Return of the Jedi.
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0: And the English drummer with Deep Purple, Ian Paice, is 78 today.

0: Smoke on the Water. Deep Purple. Colin Hay.
1: Who?
0: Well, he's 77 today, and he's a guitarist and singer with Men at Work. So there you are. And 48, Nicole Scherzinger, the US singer with the Pussycat Dolls, had an on-off relationship with Lewis Hamilton and also was a judge on the X Factor UK version. I don't know. You kind of feel a bit sorry for these celebrities when their relationship status is one of the things that is written about them, because you can never quite forget who you dated, can you? I'd quite like to forget who I dated mostly, you know. Yeah, no offence, gents, you know. You just weren't fabulous, were you? Anyway, sorry. Is that... that's probably too much information, isn't it? Let's move on swiftly, shall we? Okay. Let's do that. Let's have Men at Work. And who can it be now? Oh, God. We're back to my relationships again, aren't we?

0: Who can it be now? That's what I say every time someone knocks at the door. I'm like, who's that? Why are they here? What do they want? Especially if I'm not expecting them. And then sometimes I don't even answer, which is a bit rude, isn't it? Colleen Hay, anyway. The Pussycat Dolls get the birthday double play today. Beep is the first one.
1: Birthday double play.
0: You're not supposed to do it there. Oh, well, you have anyway.

Pussycat Dolls, Beep, and I Don't Need a Man. That was the birthday double play today. Abs Breen, the English singer, or was one anyway, with the band Five, celebrates his birthday today. He is 47. And if you are a Five After Nine fan and you like to know what the topic is, listen, because I'll tell you in a minute. I will tell you after this, actually.

That's five and don't want to let you go. Catherine Jenkins, the Welsh singer, celebrates her birthday today. She's 46, and in 1978, pop star Peter Frampton broke his arm and cracked several ribs when he was involved in a car crash in the Bahamas. And in 1984, Bruce Springsteen kicked off the first leg of his Born in the USA tour with a three-night run at the Civic Center in St. Paul, Minnesota. Five after nine today is all about talking and gossiping and conversations, and I'll tell you why later.

Good morning, Patsy. Thank you for tuning in and thank you for your email. Lovely to have you here. Bruce Springsteen, born in the USA, followed by I'm on Fire. I'll see you after the news with Frankie, and then we're doing the 5 after 9, all about talking, conversations and gossiping.

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1: Andy Burnham will promise to give Britain the circuit breaker it needs in a major speech in Manchester today. Ben Montse has more.
2: The Labour leadership frontrunner is set to unveil sweeping devolution plans, including a new number 10 in the north and ambitions for good growth in every postcode. He'll argue power should be pushed out of Whitehall and into local communities, giving new powers to mayors over housing and education as part of a new 10-year plan. Senior Labour figures say they're behind Mr. Burnham and dismissed the idea of the need for a general election.
1: More than a million children in England were referred to mental health services in the year up to March last year. The Children's Commission has called it a crisis with no straightforward answer as to why it's happening, but is calling for change in the way we address children's mental well-being. The number of active referrals also doubled from 2018 to 2019 levels. A man charged with the murder of a 2-year-old girl in Surrey is set to appear in court today. She was found dead after police were called to safety concerns at a property in Chertsey on Thursday. Kevin Kajin, who's 31, is thought to be known to the girl. He's also accused of sexual offences. Local and international rescue teams continue to search for survivors after two devastating earthquakes in Venezuela. Last week's quakes were known to have killed nearly 1,500 people. The country's government are facing growing criticism over its response, with civilians stepping up to also rescue those trapped under collapsed buildings. And Ben Stokes admits years of being England's test captain has left him feeling burnt out after announcing his retirement from international cricket. Teammate Joe Root has paid tribute to his services.
3: Being in and around this team, he's obviously been forever present throughout my whole career. We've been through quite a lot together, various different things on and off the field. So it's going to be, it's going to be very different.
1: The news broke during a marathon bowling display in a series decider against New Zealand. Stokes says being captain was the best thing he's been asked to do. That's the latest from Radio News Hub. I'm Frankie Hersine.
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7: 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Weather.
1: Largely dry with prolonged sunny spells, getting cloudier as the day goes on though, particularly in the west. Some scattered showers across the far north, but a warm day with a high of 24 degrees Celsius.

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2: Not even that tea party. 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The tea party Grandma Rachel gives every Monday on Phoenix Radio. She believes that a tea party should be a quiet place where friends gather for good food and polite conversation. So get in touch with her and she'll let everyone know what's on your mind. In the 6 1/2 segment, she plays 6 songs that are connected in some strange way. Try to figure out what's on her mind and guess the connection. So remember, you have a standing invitation to Grandma's Tea Party every Monday at 6 p.m. UK time, 1 p.m. Eastern, on Phoenix Radio.

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2: A study suggests that couples who watch TV together without talking during the programme feel closer and have stronger relationships than those who don't. However, discussing the show afterwards can be fun. It further strengthens the bond, while talking during it reduces positive effects. So there you are. We're talking, gossiping, conversation. I'll tell you another reason in a minute.

that's gossip. And love long distance. If you've got long distance love going on, you can't really talk while you're watching TV, can you? Although I suppose you can now, because you can share play it, can't you? And I made some reference to my previous relationships, and Coral said, yeah, but if you didn't have those relationships, you wouldn't know them what you know now, would you? I know, but I like to complain, Coral. I just do. All right, let's do this then. We are talking why we're talking conversation and gossiping and things like that. And you're commenting on whether or not you like to talk to somebody while watching TV and so on. It says here, a study suggests that couples who watch TV together without talking during the programme feel closer and have a stronger relationships than those who don't. However, discussing the show afterward can further strengthen the bond, while talking during the show reduces the positive effect. I get very confused whether I am supposed to talk or not. So if there is someone in your house and they are watching TV, and I think it's kind of a visual thing or lack of one, you sit there and you can't look across and smile and engage visually with that person. So it's really hard to know whether you should say anything, whether you shouldn't, what you should do. Because unless you know them well, you know, it's a tricky one, isn't it? Anyway, it goes on to say, overall, shared viewing, especially followed by conversation, can help improve relationship closeness. And then it says, a study suggests that gossiping may have social and reproductive benefits. People who engage more in gossip and similar behaviours are more likely to be in relationships and have children. This may be because such social strategies help people attract and keep partners throughout human evolution. There you go. So that's why, folks, we are talking about conversations, talking, gossiping, etc. And I've got hot gossip next. No, I mean, I don't have any hot gossip, but I've got the band. And I lost my heart to a Starship Trooper. Your request's on the way. Good morning, Justine. Lovely to have you here. And Carol is on a 4-day week this week. She's off on holiday to Derbyshire. Just next to Stoke, that. Carol, you're not too far away from us, are you?

sorry. I'm laughing because I'm listening to Tom's voice message and the poor man is having a meltdown. A meltdown. Oh, dear. Okay, Carol, I'm not entirely sure how that request fits, but I guess if you think it does, then it does. All right, we're doing talking and gossiping today. And it has strongly encouraged Tom to vote for a Cliff Richard song. Now, Tom has a real antipathy towards poor old Sir Cliff. I don't know what Sir Cliff ever did. Maybe he wouldn't give Tom an interview or something, but there's a real antipathy from Tom towards poor old Sir Cliff. He's an old man, Tom. You can't diss an old man. It's cruel and not very respectful. Now, come on. Behave yourself, please. Surely you can think of another song that's not Cliff Richard, can't you? I mean, I will play both Cliff Richard songs just to wind you up, but surely you can think of one that isn't. Conversation, talking, gossiping, speaking. Come on, Tom, put your thinking head on. For Kaz, for Terry, Captain Sensible, and Happy Talk.

Rick Springfield, and Don't Talk to Strangers. It's not the strangers that are usually the problem, though, is it? Before that, it was Captain Sensible, requested and suggested by Kaz and Terry, or Kerry and Taz. We've invented two new people. That's all right. Paul David, thank you very much for your request. Chris Maddox, thank you for yours as well. And Tom, yours is on the way now.

and for Justine. Bucks Fizz, good morning to Harry. And Rob, your request is on the way. Melissa Manchester, after Dave Edmonds and Girls Talk.

is up from 10, Rob's here at 1, Herbie from 4, Rachel at 6, Amanda at 8, and Woody at 10. Find out exactly what's going on by looking at the schedule. It's all the W's dot phoenixradio1208.com. That was for Rob. This is Beautiful South, and everybody's talking.

Everything but the girl, I don't want to talk about it. Sometimes that's the best way, isn't it? Alan Jackson for Carol and Crystal Gale for Chris Maddox on the way. Thank you for having me on this morning. I'll be back tomorrow, same time, same place. Be here if you can. If not, have a brilliant week and we'll catch up again soon.

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1: Andy Burnham's pledging to deliver Britain the circuit breaker it needs in a major speech today, unveiling his plans for devolution and the economy. Ben Monsey has more.
2: The Makerfield MP, widely considered to be all but set to become Sir Keir Starmer's successor, will set out a plan for a number 10 in the north and greater powers for mayors. He's looking to implement a 10-year plan, aiming to raise living standards through reindustrialisation, housing, infrastructure and reform of essential utilities. Senior Labour figures insist they are behind him and say voters want Labour to get on with the job.
1: Around 1 in 10 children in England were referred to mental health services last year, with the Children's Commissioner calling it a crisis. Dame Rachel D'Souza's latest report says there's no straightforward answers as to what's driving the uptick in children needing support, but is calling for a shift in approach. Rescue efforts continue in Venezuela days after two powerful earthquakes killed nearly 1,500 people. Local and international crews have been working to find those trapped under the rubble. The King and Queen are preparing for a series of engagements as Royal Week gets underway in Scotland. Charles will begin by receiving the Royal Salute and inspecting a Guard of Honour in the gardens of the Palace at Holyrood House. Ben Stokes has retired from international cricket, saying being captain has been an honour. Teammate Joe Root says he'll be remembered for how he changed the game.
3: There aren't many players that you can say have questioned how to play the game, and I think the impact that he's had, especially over the last 4 years, as a leader, has left a massive mark on the game.
1: In true Ben Stokes fashion, he took a wicket just 30 seconds after the announcement was made in England's series decider against New Zealand at Trent Bridge. And Emma Raducanu has withdrawn from Wimbledon through injury. The British number one's leg injury has become a stress fracture, and she's been medically advised to miss the tournament. It's another blow in an already disrupted year, with numerous injuries keeping her off the court, but she says she's looking forward to getting back. That's the latest from Radio News Hub. I'm Frankie Hairsine.
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6: Phoenix weather.
1: Getting cloudier, particularly in the west. Some spots of warm sunshine throughout the day, though. Scattered showers across Northern Ireland and western Scotland with a high of 24 degrees Celsius.
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It's Summertime Radio with the Chickens on Phoenix Radio, and it's a big thank you to Cara for the last 3 hours of the breakfast show. But now, just after the 10 o'clock news, it's time for the Funky Chicken Show with me and Mrs. Chicken. Johnny Tillotson will be our star of the week, and we'll have all kinds of other good things up and coming for you over the next 3 hours. So stay tuned to Phoenix Radio, and in particular to us, your wonderful chickens, on a Monday morning, because we love to be with you and we love to have the pleasure of your company as we get things started with this one from John Lennon.

just like starting over, which is what we're doing now right here on Phoenix Radio. Starting over with the Chicken Show, John Lennon. It's a big, big welcome to each and every one of you. Claire Page is here with us. So Carol and Alex Shannon are here. Paul David's here, at least until the cricket starts. And who knows what's going to happen in the cricket today. Actually, anything could happen. It could be the obvious, and it could be a New Zealand win. It could be anything, because you never can tell what'll happen in a day of cricket. In the meantime, though, we continue with music and this one from Michael Jackson.

rock with you. And if you've just joined the show, a very big welcome to you. Good to have you. It's the Chickens here on a Monday morning right here on Phoenix Radio. And if you want to get in touch with the show, the email address is thechicken@phoenixradio1208.com. 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But if you do that, please make sure that you put the word Phoenix in front of any message that you send. And Claire Page sent a good, wonderful gem alert for the Michael Jackson song. But now you gotta do that to me one more time, one more once, one more whatever, the Captain and Tennille.

the captain and Tennille there, and the super Do That To Me One More Time. Beautiful, beautiful song on this sunny Monday morning right here in the UK. Nothing like as hot as it has been. And from my point of view, that's a very good thing indeed, I'll tell you. Here's KC with the Sunshine Band.

Nice one there from KC and the Sunshine Band and their version of Please Don't Go. We're going nowhere. And Carol Bumford has joined us. Hi, Carol. Good to have you here. Hello. Hope you're going to be able to enjoy some of the sounds that we have for you during the course of the next three and, well, just less than 3 hours now. Up and coming still in this, the first hour of the show. In just a few minutes' time, our star of the week, Johnny Tillotson, will be here. We'll have the Heritage Song of the Week. And at the top of the hour, it's Sinatra around the news at 11. And then after all of that, the real star of the week will be here, Mrs. Chicken.

of the spinners there for you, and working my way back to you, get a gem alert from Claire. Up and coming next, it will be Star of the Week time. That's all coming and much more in the second half hour after these.

0: afternoons, Monday through Thursday, here at Phoenix Radio, are filled with a delightful mix of music, features, and presenters. Rhonda, Herbie, and Rob will be your hosts. 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
1: Monday, Monday. Can't trust that day, can ya? 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Hello everybody, this is Herbie Allen, inviting you to join me every Monday at 4 p.m. UK time, 11 a.m. US Eastern, for Monday Madness. This will be 2 hours of primarily upbeat feel-good music to help brighten your Monday, whether it's in the afternoon in the UK and you're having your tea, or it's the morning here in the US and you're about to have your morning coffee. We're gonna have plenty of feel-good music to help it go down that much better. Every once in a while, I will also have the occasional theme as well, so you never know what you'll find on the show. Your requests are also an important part of the show, as I need to know what to play to help brighten up your Monday. So that's Monday Madness with me, Herbie Allen, every Monday right here at 4 p.m. UK time, 11 a.m. US Eastern, only on the Phoenix Radio, playing the best mix.
2: You got the Chicken Show on a Monday morning, and now it's start of the week time. And this week, it's the wonderful voice of Johnny Tillotson.

Superstar of the Week, Johnny Tillotson from way back in time there, and Dreamy Eyes and True, True Happiness. And we'll have more from Johnny in the second and third hours of the show. If you've just joined us, welcome to the show. And if you want to get in touch, I'll just go through it once again for you. 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You can also text the studio using one of the phone numbers you will find on the website. But if you do that, please remember that you need to put the word Phoenix in front of any message that you send. Now, yesterday afternoon at 2 p.m. UK time, it was time for the Heritage Chart Hour. And from that hour, a song has been selected by the two good gentlemen who present that show for us to play during the week. And this time, it's this one from Paul Carrack.

Our heritage song of the week, a super song from Paul Carrack. And is anybody going to San Antone? Great song, that one. A good choice from the Miles, father and son there on Sunday afternoon, right here on Phoenix Radio. In the meantime, we move on with Johnny Crawford.

The summertime music continues there with Johnny Crawford, Patty Ann. Oof, what can I say? He's finished, hasn't he? Telling us all about Patty Ann. Don't forget, up and coming very shortly, will be Sinatra around the news at 11. And then, after that, it will be Mrs. Chicken. But in the meantime, here's something a little bit different that you may not have heard before. And if you have, it might be some time when you did hear it before, if I'm making any sense whatsoever, which I'm probably not. Here's a song from Judith Durham without her other men who she used to sing with. She's on her own this time, in other words.

It's the summertime sounds of Phoenix Radio for you on a Monday morning with me, your good old-fashioned chicken, Harry Mason. And now you put something better inside of me. Oh, yes, indeed, says Kiki D.

What a super song from Kiki D, and you put something better inside of me. Bringing all these big, big sounds to you. You got the chicken on a Monday. Up and coming at 1 o'clock lunchtime today, it will be Monday's edition of Afternoon Delight with Rob Clark. And then Herbie Allen will be with you, having 2 hours of wonderful madness for your listening pleasure. Rachel'll be here with her party at 6, and Amanda Hall will be here at 8, having a bit of a mashup for you. And then at 10, it will be Woody Dresner with Source of the Dance. And if you want to find out about all those shows and the rest of the week's shows, go to the website www.phoenixradio1208.com and click on the link, The Order of the Phoenix. And now, taking us nearer to Frank Sinatra, it's this one from Carl.

bringing our one of the show pretty well to a close. Carl Dobkins Jr. and My Heart is an Open Book. Well, of course it is. Up and coming in the second hour of the show, we will have the Nice and Easy Spot. Before that, we'll have more from our start of the week, Johnny Tillotson. And before all of that, Mrs. Chicken will be here, and I'll tell you, she's got four more great tunes for your listening pleasure. After the news at 11, surrounded by Frank Sinatra.

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1: Andy Burnham will promise to give Britain the circuit breaker it needs in a major speech in Manchester today. Ben Monse has more.
2: The Labour leadership frontrunner is set to unveil sweeping devolution plans, including a new number 10 in the north and ambitions for good growth in every postcode. He'll argue power should be pushed out of Whitehall and into local communities, giving new powers to mayors over housing and education as part of a new 10-year plan. Senior Labour figures say they're behind Mr. Burnham and dismissed the idea of the need for a general election.
1: More than a million children in England were referred to mental health services in the year up to March last year. The Children's Commissioner called it a crisis with no straightforward answer as to why it's happening, but is calling for a change in the way we address children's mental well-being. The number of active proposals doubled from 2018 to 2019 levels. The government are being told to not put HS2 plans into action unless they're absolutely sure they can be delivered. Public spending watchdog the National Audit Office said they cannot repeat the failures of the previous scheme. Last month, the Transport Secretary Heidi Alexander announced a larger cost estimate and extended timeline for the new one. Local and international rescue teams continue to search for survivors after two devastating earthquakes in Venezuela. Last week's quakes are known to have killed nearly 1,500 people. The country's government are now facing growing criticism over their response, with civilians stepping up to rescue those trapped under collapsed buildings. And Ben Stokes admits years of being England's test captain has left him feeling burnt out after announcing his retirement from international cricket. Teammate Joe Root has paid tribute to his services.
3: I've been so fortunate, so lucky to be pretty much present his whole career and to watch it up close and be a part of it and share it with him. So, you know, it's sad in many ways, but I think it shouldn't be more of a celebration.
1: The news broke during a marathon bowling display in a series decider against New Zealand. That's the latest from Radio News Hub. I'm Frankie Hersine.
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6: Phoenix weather.
1: Getting cloudier, particularly in the west. Some spots of warm sunshine throughout the day, though. Scattered showers across Northern Ireland and Western Scotland with a high of 24 degrees Celsius.

0: Into hour two of the show we go with the wonderful voice of Frank Sinatra. Spring is here and When You Awake. And both those songs come from a wonderful little album which was released, would you believe, in the year 1949. There you go. We're going way back in time this week. And we'll have more from Frank next week round the news at 11. In the meantime, into hour two, and look who's arrived. It's the wonderful Mrs. Chicken.
1: Yeah, I've arrived safely. No traffic on the roads. No pedestrians in my way. So I got here well on time, didn't I, Harry?
0: Oh, you absolutely did. And are there any lost seat covers in the garden?
1: No, there's one on the bench.
0: There's one on the bench?
1: Yeah.
0: Why, has it been found?
1: It has.
0: Where was it?
1: Near the wall, Neil said. I don't know which wall he was on about.
0: I don't believe this, folks. I went out this morning. I must tell this story now, Chris.
1: Last night, actually, you went out, didn't you? Found it.
0: I went out and found it missing last night. And I went and had a look in the garden this morning for this seat cover, and I couldn't find it anywhere. Superb job. Well done. Anyway, on we go, Mrs. Chicken.
1: Well, you want me to play my first record then?
0: Well, that's what you've come to do, so you might as well play something.
1: Right then. We're going to Roy Orbison and I Drove

0: What a pop classic that is from Roy Orbison. I Drove All Night gets a big, big gem alert from Claire, who says, in her opinion, it's the best version of the song. Superstar, Mrs. Chicken, wonderful summertime music right here on Phoenix Radio.
1: Yeah, I agree. It's a good record.
0: It is indeed. Now then, the summertime music's going to continue, isn't it?
1: It certainly is. And it's typically tropical in Barbados.
2: Ladies and gentlemen, this is Captain Tobias Wilcock welcoming you aboard Coconut Airways Flight 372 to Bridgetown, Barbados. We will be flying at an height of 32,000 feet and at an airspeed of approximately 600 miles per hour. Refreshments will be served after takeoff. Kindly fasten your safety belts and refrain

0: A wonderful 1979 pop classic from Typically Topical and Barbados. Super song, Mr. Chicken. And Patsy Graham has joined the show. Welcome, Patsy. Good to have you.
1: Well, I haven't said good morning to all the listeners yet, so I will now. Good morning to all you listeners. Hope you're enjoying the show. And it's good to be back on this better weather day. It's nice and fresh here. So I'm a bit more happy than I was last week.
0: Well, that's good to know anyway. That really is good to know that.
1: Yeah, well, I'm glad you think so.
0: So, we move on. What's your next one?
1: My next one is Johnny Nash, and I can see clearly now.
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0: Big one there from Johnny Nash, and I can see clearly now. Wonderful songs this morning, Mrs. Chicken.
1: Oh, I'm glad you think so. I do.
0: You do, do you?
1: Oh, yeah, of course I do.
0: You're happy with your selection?
1: Yeah, very happy.
0: Well, do you want to play another four then?
1: Well, I will. Well,
0: no, while you're in the mood.
1: I'll play another one.
0: Oh, you'll play another one?
1: Yeah.
0: You're not playing another four after that one?
1: But no more.
0: No, oh, dear. Oh, she's been a little bit firm with us this morning, folks. I'm telling you. Must be wanted to get back to the sunshine.
1: Oh, yeah. Get back to sorting my oven out for this dinner.
0: Oh, heck. Why, is it difficult?
1: Well, not really.
0: Oh, well, there we go. On we go. Last but by no means least, another good one.
1: Yeah. Another good one, and we're going back to the 60s and Frank Ifield and I Remember You.

0: yeah, what a wonderful record that was. Frank Ifield, and I Remember You, his first big UK hit, if my memory serves me rightly, from way back in the 1960s.
1: Yeah, I think you're right there.
0: Well, that's good. I'm glad we agree on that one anyway.
1: You know, it always reminds me of chocolate buns, that record.
0: Chocolate
1: yeah,
0: buns?
1: Yeah, because when it used to come on Pick of the Pops on a Sunday, me and Arlenette used to be baking, and it used to be chocolate buns. And it always reminds me of those buns that we used to bake.
0: Arlenette is one of Christine's sisters,
1: that's
0: by the
1: right.
0: way.
1: Yeah.
0: In case anybody doesn't know who that was. So you enjoyed your chocolate buns and you enjoyed Frank Ifield.
1: Yeah, we enjoyed both.
0: Oh, well, yeah, I enjoy chocolate buns.
1: Well, make some then.
0: Make some.
1: On second thoughts, don't bother, I'd sooner you buy some than you make some.
0: Thank you so much, Mrs. Chicken. Isn't it time you went?
1: It is.
0: Because you're causing me a lot of bother.
1: And I'm going. So I'll say my bye-byes and hope to see you next week. So until then, take care, look after yourselves, keep cool. See you next week. Bye for now.
0: Thank you so much, Mrs. Chicken. And now, Star of the Week time once again, Johnny Tillotson.

And we'll have more from Johnny in the third and final hour of the show. Well, there we go. Nice and easy coming up. But for now, Johnny H. Jazz.

0: Johnny H. Jazz and Heart of Gold. Coming up next, we're going to take it nice and easy after these.
1: Hello, everyone. It's Thad Zaremba. I'm the host of Standard Time, which is heard right here on the Phoenix Radio, Thursdays, 6 p.m. in the UK. That's 1 o'clock in the afternoon here in the East Coast of the United States. If you like singers such as Nat King Cole, Nancy Wilson, Rosemary Clooney, Johnny Mathis, and oh, so many more. 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

And before that, Faith Hill and This Kiss. Well, what can you say? We're taking it reasonably nice and easy this morning on the show as we continue with Five Star.

the sound of Five Star there, and Rain or Shine, and then Woman or Woman from Foreigner. This is the Nice and Easy Spot on the Chicken Show on a Monday morning. Up and coming at the top of the hour after the news and weather together at midday, it'll be Motown Magic. Then we'll have more from our star of the week, Johnny Tillotson, and then lots more music taking us up to Rob Clark with Monday's edition of Afternoon Delight. But for now, an album track from Frankie Valli.

Super sound of Gabrielle there, and Tell Me What You Dream. Coming up in the third and final hour of the show, we'll have more from our star of the week, Johnny Tillotson. And before all of that, we'll have Motown Magic for your listening pleasure. All that after the news and weather together at midday, and taking us up to even all of that, including the news and weather. Oh, Lady, Love Me One More Time, George Benson.

0: Phoenix Radio News.
1: Tory leader Kemi Badenoch says Britain is heading for a summer of chaos, accusing Labour's Andy Byrne of planning a three-month summer holiday instead of setting out his agenda. She urged Burnham, widely expected to become Prime Minister, to walk into number 10 and name his cabinet, saying ongoing speculation is fueling instability. She spoke at a conference in London earlier.
2: Andy Burnham is already the Prime Minister in everything but name. He needs to act like a leader, put an end to speculation, walk into number 10, name his cabinet, and come to Parliament to tell the country what he plans to do.
1: Around 1 in 10 children in England were referred to mental health services last year, with the Children's Commissioner calling it a crisis. Dame Rachel D'Souza's latest report says there's no straightforward answers as to what's driving the uptick in children needing support. Rescue efforts continue in Venezuela days after two powerful earthquakes, killing nearly 1,500 people. Local and international crews have been working to find those trapped under the rubble, but they've been overshadowed by civilian efforts to rescue people. Ben Stokes has retired from international cricket, saying being captain has been an honour. Teammate Joe Root says he'll be remembered for how he changed the game.
3: There aren't many players that you can say have questioned how to play the game, and I think the impact that he's had, especially over the last 4 years as a leader, has left a massive mark on the game.
1: In true Ben Stokes fashion, he took a wicket just 30 seconds after the announcement was made in England's series decider against New Zealand at Trent Bridge. And Corrie's Jack P. Shepherd and his wife Hannie Treweek have welcomed baby girl Constance Eater. That's the latest from Radio News Hub. I'm Dave Cronin.
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0: Phoenix weather.
1: Cloud will increase into the afternoon, particularly in the west. Scattered showers move into Northern Ireland and Western Scotland. Warm in the sunshine with highs of 24 degrees Celsius.
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0: everybody. I'm Amanda, and I'm here to tell you about Amanda's Monday Mashup. If you like a variety of music from the past few decades, then this is the show for you. As well as taking all of your requests, I'll be playing today's top tunes and all the classic pop and dance hits from the 80s and the 90s. 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

Into the third and final hour we go with Motown Magic from Diana Ross and the Supremes. I'm Living in Shame, and now Smokey Robinson and the Miracles.

It's summertime, Motown Magic on Phoenix Radio with the Chicken. Some Smokey Robinson and Miracles, the tracks of my tears. We're bringing you a whole pile of Motown favourites with the Four Tops now.

Summertime music from the Four Tops there, and What Is a Man? And now, Stevie Wonder. My Sherry Amore. It's a chicken on a Monday lunchtime right here on Phoenix Radio.

Marvin Gaye's Too Busy Thinking About His Baby. It's Motown Magic with the Chicken, and up and coming at the top of the hour, it will be Afternoon Delight with Rob Clark, and then at four, it will be Herbie Allen, and he'll be having all kinds of madness with you for 2 hours. Both these wonderful afternoon shows for your listening pleasure right here on Phoenix Radio. And now, The Temptations.

my, my, how do you follow that one? The Isley Brothers, Put Yourself in My Place. But now, last but by no means least, the Supremes are joined with by the Temptations, and this one.

0: All time magic on a Monday lunchtime with the Supremes and the Temptations. Second that emotion. And we'll have more Motown magic for you round about the same time next Monday lunchtime right here in the Chicken Show. Up next, it's Star of the Week time.
1: Hello, this is Terry Clasper, and I just dropped in to tell you about a show that you can hear on Phoenix Radio every Tuesday, Wednesday, Thursday and Friday from 10 a.m. UK, that's 5 on the east coast of the States. The show's called The Selection and is presented by both myself and Sue Morgan. Sue will be here on Tuesdays and Thursdays, myself on Wednesdays and Fridays, and we'll both have a rich mix of music and features to keep you entertained across the morning. In the first hour, we'll have a top 10 at 10. Could be from either side of the pond. It will be from this time back then. Can you work out where then is? In the second hour of the show, amongst other things, we'll have three gentle songs in the coffee break. And the third hour, well, that's all down to you and the songs you fancy listening to. The Selection, Tuesday through Friday from 10 to 1 in the UK, 5 to 8 on the east coast of the States.

This ain't no disco, we do that on a Saturday night. It ain't no country club either. This is the Tuesday Music Club. The Tuesday Music Club is a place where you can relax and talk to friends about music or whatever's on your mind and request almost anything you like from our jukebox. We'll also have a featured album and lots of other features to keep you entertained, including the Missing Words competition, the same old song and the twisted lyric. So why not join me, Adrian Picton, on Phoenix Radio 4 till 7 UK time, that's 11 till 2 US Eastern, for the Tuesday Music Club.

Star of the week, Johnny Tillotson there, and his big, big hit from way back in time, Poetry in Motion. We'll have another Star of the Week for you next week. And as I always say at this time in the show, if you want to find out who that's going to be, tune in from 10 UK, 5 Eastern, next Monday morning, and we'll let you know all about it. But for now, we move on with Chicago.

You got Summertime Radio with the Chicken in Chicago and Beginnings. And now, let's keep the beat going a little bit with Sam and Dave, Soul Man.

In the beat going on a Monday lunchtime with Sam and Dave and Soul Man. Now, don't forget, at the top of the hour, you've got Rob Clark. And then at 4, Herbie Allen. At 6, Rachel Walk. At 8, Amanda Hall. And at 10, Woody Dresner. But for now, you've got Eddie Floyd.

There's a big one from Eddie Floyd that you may not have heard before, or certainly not for quite a long time. Big Bird, and now, taking us into the last 20 minutes of the show, the Queen of Atlantic Records, Aretha.

0: We're driving along on a Monday lunchtime on the Chicken Show, and the Doobie Brothers, listen to the music. Oh my, you've got to be doing that, because now it's the Equals.
1: Okay, I'm loosening up now, children.

later in the week, the Chicken will be back with you playing lots of different sort of music in the Chicken Shack. We're going to be taking you back from the 1960s, way back in time to the 1940s. Glenn Miller's part of the show. We have lots of wonderful love songs and all kinds of rock and roll and other good things as well. So why don't you come along and join me every Friday night from 8 UK right here on Phoenix Radio as we bring you every week some wonderful music in the Chicken Shack. But for now, as we get closer and closer to Rob Clark, it's episode 6.

Episode 6. And taking us into the last 10 minutes of the show, Morning Dew. And now, Gloria Bittersweets.

Super Music on a Monday lunchtime right here on Phoenix Radio. The Chicken's with you for less than 10 minutes. In fact, a good deal less than 10 minutes. Rob's up and coming after the news at 1 with the Monday edition of Afternoon Delight, and taking us even nearer to him now, Seals and Crofts.

Big sound of Seals and Crofts there and Diamond Girl. Pretty well brings it to the end of another show. Been wonderful to be with you for the last 3 hours, and I look forward to the pleasure of your company later in the week and, of course, next Monday in the Chicken Show. But for now, Rob's up and coming next after the news, and we'll leave you with this one from the Ronettes. Bye-bye now.

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1: Andy Burnham's promise to give the UK a new direction with the biggest transfer of power outside of Whitehall in modern times. In his first major speech since the Makerfield by-election, the prospective Prime Minister promised to end politics as usual, to rescue a country which is stuck in a rut. He spoke to media and supporters gathered in central Manchester.
2: Westminster hasn't been working for people, and it hasn't been working for a very long time. In fact, it is broken. And as a result, the country isn't where it should be. It is stuck in a rut.
1: Meanwhile, the Conservative leader has warned Andy Burnham will spend the summer under pressure from unions and left-wing groups to push through policies no one voted for. Speaking in London, Kemi Badenoch says he must address the country in Parliament and end what she calls chaos.
3: He is allowing the speculation and this chaos to run and run. He has clearly learned nothing from the disastrous speculation before Rachel Reeves' last budget.
1: Local and international rescue teams continue to search for survivors after two devastating earthquakes in Venezuela. Last week's quakes are known to have killed nearly 1,500 people. The country's government are facing growing criticism over its response, with civilians stepping up to also rescue those trapped under collapsed buildings. The government are being told not to put HS2 plans into action unless they're absolutely sure they can be delivered. Public spending watchdog the National Audit Office say they cannot repeat the failures of the previous scheme. And actress Dame Penelope Keith, beloved star of The Good Life and To the Manor Born, has died aged 86. Her family say she passed away peacefully at home in Surrey. That's the latest from Radio News Hub. I'm Dave Cronin.
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6: Phoenix. Weather.
1: Cloud will increase into the afternoon, particularly in the west. Scattered showers move into Northern Ireland and Western Scotland. Warm in the sunshine with highs of 24 degrees Celsius.
7: Yes, and it's a bit cooler here today, which is great news. How are you? It's Rob here. Thank you, Harry, for a great show. It's your afternoon delight thingy now.
8: Pumping thick, creamy dollops of Rob Clark into your ear holes.
9: Nice.
7: And why? Oh, why is that playing? We've got a tune that's not playing. Okay, that's good, isn't it? Oh, that's very strange, isn't it? Wonder why that's not happening. Is that drive not thing not spinning again? Yeah, that was highlighted and everything was ready to go, so we'll try it again, shall we? No! Don't you mean yes? Do it right. Great start to the show, by the way.

Prince and Alphabet Street then on your afternoon delight programme. Well, what's coming up today then? We have got the following. We've got number ones all from on this day in years gone by, and a little bit of more trivia about today and a few musical birthdays and stuff. Cara may have done a few of them this morning actually, but I was doing other things while I was listening, so I didn't hear them all. So here we are, and yes, all good. It's lunchtime here, can't you tell? Yes, of course. Good stuff. And how are things? Yes, busy weekend. Coventry on Saturday. You know, move day and all of that. So yes, all nicely settled in now. Back in Minch. So here we go then. Right, here is first one of your number ones for today. Going back to 1968 with the Rolling Stones.

Rolling Stones and Jumpin' Jack Flash. First one of your number ones today. Number one on this day in 1968. And back we go to 1975 with 10cc, of course. Lovely song, isn't it? Don't forget more gentle tunes at 2:30 this afternoon. So that is all good. Rob here. How you doing?

NCC then, I'm Not In Love. That's your second number one for today. And one more to go from 1982 for the second time today. It's Captain Sensible. We heard this at breakfast time, didn't we?

All right, that's Captain Sensible then. Happy Talk, your final of your number ones for today. We got some musical birthdays coming up as well in a little while. We'll do a couple of them, a few people born on this day. You may have heard them at breakfast, but not sure if Cara did these at breakfast, all of them, or not, because I just saw these as I was passing, getting the tunes for the number ones. I thought, oh, we'll tell you all about these, so we'll try those in a little while. Here's Robert Palmer and UB4. I'll be your baby tonight.

That's Robert Palmer and UB40. I'll be your baby tonight on the Phoenix Radio's Afternoon Delight programme for today. Hello, Maria Oakes. Hi there. Hope you're well. Yes, you did message in a little while ago. Just had lunch dropped to me, so I was just eating that. And I heard Maria's message come in, so well, didn't think we'd leave it too long to say hello to you. Don't want to keep you waiting, do we? So hope you're all right. And yeah, was it Captain Sensible you enjoyed there? It's great.

That is Eternal Power of a Woman, and there's Musical Birthdays coming up for you soon. A little run through them. Before that, though, it's Imagine Dragons with Radioactive.

program today. Yeah, so many great tunes on the program today. That was a bit loud, wasn't it? And that was Imagine Dragons with Radioactive. Caught me on the hop there because I was trying to talk to you and you couldn't hear me. So there we are. Right, Kate Bush, I think she's a bit quieter till she starts screeching. Is running up that hill.

Oh, yes, inextricably linked to Stranger Things now, isn't it? And it will be for all time now. That's Kate Bush running up that hill on your Afternoon Delight programme. Don't forget Gentle Tracks at 2:30. And the years are featuring after 3 o'clock today in the musical memories, are the years that we'll do, we've done in the number one. So I'll tell you what we're going to do later. We're going to do 75 and 82 after 3 o'clock today. So this

doing? Rob here. We've had an email, everybody. Okay. So you ready? Stand by beds, everybody. Let's have a little look and see what's being said here. Yes, who's this email from? Any ideas? It's Chris, of course. Who else would it be from? Yes, he's listening. Yes, he'll be listening live today, which is good news. And also, he says, I've got one request for today's show. And he says, can you play Rufus and Chaka Khan's Sweet Thing from 1976? Yes, of course we can.

Right, that's Rufus and Chaka Khan and Sweet Thang from 1976. It's your Afternoon Delight programme with Rob. Hope you're having a great Monday afternoon. Hope you enjoyed your weekend. Don't forget news and weather at 2 o'clock.

morning, Herbals. Yes, he's listening. Good morning to you. Yes, lovely to hear you there in the Telegram group. This is Tintin Out Now with Shelley Nelson, taking us up towards news and weather. Here's where the story ends.

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1: 2 o'clock, let's get some news and weather, shall we?
2: Andy Burnham said his plans for a number 10 North will be the nerve centre of a rewired Britain. In his first major speech, the Makerfield MP vowed to reach out to other parties in a fragmented, disjointed Westminster if he becomes Prime Minister. Mr. Burnham spoke in the People's History Museum in Manchester.
3: We need a new determination to raise living standards of every single person in this land. And we must accept that to do that, to fix the economy and the country, we need to change politics and we need to do it now.
2: Meanwhile, Mr. Burnham is facing criticism for refusing to take questions from journalists after his first major speech. The Makerfield MP has kept a low profile and didn't hold a post-speech Q&A. More than 1 million children in England were referred to mental health services in the year up to March last year. The Children's Commissioner called it a crisis with no straightforward answer as to why it's happening, but has called for a change in the way we address children's mental health well-being. Thousands of fans have packed into Wimbledon Park, hoping to secure tickets for the championships. More than 9,000 people have joined the famous queue, with many camping overnight and others arriving before dawn. During last week's heatwave, the RAC saw their patrols go out to 20% more breakdowns than usual for the time of year. It comes as the UK experienced record-breaking high temperatures for June. RAC spokesperson Harriet Hernando can tell us more.
4: Tyre blowouts have been quite common and they're caused by air expanding in the heat. If your tyres are showing signs of cracking, do get them checked out straight away.
2: And the King and Queen are preparing for a series of engagements as Royal Week gets underway in Scotland. That's the latest from Radio News Hub. I'm Dave Cronin.
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0: Weather.
2: Cloud will increase into the afternoon, particularly in the west. Scattered showers move into Northern Ireland and Western Scotland. Warm in the sunshine with highs of 24 degrees Celsius.
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King of Wishful Thinking on your Afternoon Delight programme. Hope you're doing good. It's Rob here playing the tunes for you. And we're here till 4 o'clock today. Then Herbie's with you. Yes, he's got the madness for you. Not the mayhem, as it said. It's the madness. Indeed, from 4 o'clock. And have a little listen to this, why don't you? This is Rick Springfield from 1972. I think this did a lot more in the US than it did over here, but everyone knows him for Jesse's Girl and Don't Talk to Strangers and everything else. That Human Touch as well. But this sounds quite different back from 72. See what you think of this.

That's Rick Springfield then from 1972 and Speak to the Sky. And we continue with a bit of Bon Jovi then, Bed of Roses.

Bon Jovi then, and the Bed of Roses on your Afternoon Delight programme. Gentle tunes at 2:30 today, musical memories after 3 o'clock. So, where are we going back to with the musical memories today? We're going back to 75 and 82 as featured in our number ones earlier.

That's the Backstreet Boys, Quit Playing Games with My Heart, and we're going to be relaxing with our gentle tracks at 2:30, but taking us closer to that, this is the Escape Club now from 1988, Wild Wild West.

The Escape Club doing Wild Wild West on your Afternoon Delight programme. Still got those musical birthdays to do, haven't we, for today? We'll do them in the next half hour after we've done Gentle Tracks, okay? But yes, something now that we all know and love on the Phoenix. Thought we'd give this an airing. Haven't played it for a while. It's Sheena Easton and a Modern Girl.

Limits then, and a bit of a flashback to the 60s there before we get into our gentle tracks. In fact, we're going to do them now, starting off with Paul Young, Wherever I Lay My Hat, That's My Home.

Yeah, such a different interpretation of that song, isn't it? Because the B-side by Marvin Gaye is almost like a reggae kind of beat, and a lot different to that. But Paul Young getting a number one from that in 83 with Wherever I Lay My Hat, That's My Home. Gentle track number two today is from Madonna.

0: Alrighty then, Jermaine Stewart. Yes, we don't have to take our clothes off. It's just gone 3 o'clock.
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2: Andy Burnham's promised to give the UK a new direction with the biggest transfer of power out of Whitehall in modern times. In his first major speech since the Makerfield by-election, the prospective Prime Minister promised to end politics as usual and to rescue a country which is stuck in a rut. He spoke to media and supporters gathered in central Manchester.
3: Westminster hasn't been working for people, and it hasn't been working for a very long time. In fact, it is broken. And as a result, the country isn't where it should be. It is stuck in a rut.
2: Kemi Badenoch, meanwhile, says the UK faces a summer of chaos, while Andy Burnham decides his plans and picks his government. The Tory leader claims the economy is in limbo, urging Burnham to sack Energy Secretary Ed Miliband. She also claimed businesses are terrified of his potential promotion. The government are being told not to put HS2 plans into actions unless they're absolutely sure they can be delivered. Public spending watchdog the National Audit Office say they cannot repeat the failures of the previous scheme. Last month, the Transport Secretary announced a larger cost estimate and extended timeline for the scheme. The Prince of Wales has shared fond memories of the late Queen, saying she inspired his lifelong love of tea time. William spoke in a video message released by the Queen Elizabeth Memorial.
4: Whilst I had the privilege to know the late Queen better than most, some of my fondest memories of my grandmother are from here in Windsor. I remember many a quiet afternoon having tea with her and my grandfather at the castle, chatting, sharing stories, and seeing how completely at ease she was here, surrounded by family and her much-loved dogs and horses.
2: And actress Dame Penelope Keith, beloved star of The Good Life and To the Manor Born, has died aged 86. Her family say she passed away peacefully at home in Surrey. That's the latest from Radio News Hub. I'm Dave Cronin.
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2: Weather. Cloud will increase into the afternoon, particularly in the west. Scattered showers move into Northern Ireland and Western Scotland. Warm in the sunshine with highs of 24 degrees Celsius.
0: So here we are then, after 3 o'clock, and we've got musical memories for you, 75 and 82. All tunes are around this time, in the years that we choose. How you doing? It's Rob here till four.
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0: Okay, so we're looking at 1975. Let's get straight into it, because there's lots to get through with Gilbert O'Sullivan.

Hey, okay, that's Gilbert O'Sullivan. I don't love you. I think I like you. Sorry. Looking at 1975 is what we are now. Well, tunes around this time in the year that we feature. So it's all good. It's like a little memory jogger, isn't it? Lovely. And here's Pete Wingfield, 18 with a bullet.

Okay, Pete Wingfield then from 75. You do remember earlier, don't you, when we did 75 for the number ones. 10cc was at number one, wasn't it? So let's see what else we've got there. Yeah, 10cc was at number one. Whispering Grass at number two. Yes, okay. Yeah, The Hustle at number three, Van McCoy. And Shawaddy Waddy at number four. And we'll play the number five sound for you in just a second. Don't know why I was going to say section then, but never mind. Right, good afternoon, Kathy. 2 hours have passed since lunchtime, so now she can have something to eat. So she's had an ice cream. And in celebration of that, I'll play this.

Okay, the goodies there. Did black pudding, Bertha. Yes, we know Kathy's not from Yorkshire, but we know that she does like black pudding. So, yes, maybe after an encounter with black pudding, Bertha, the Queen of Northern Sild, you might have to take a little road trip to get out of there. Indeed, is Kraftwerk.

And I'm very cross about that, because the only version I had was the album version. Didn't realise that was a remix. What a load of rubbish. I wanted to hear that as well. I have to find a single edit version of that now. Right, Johnny Nash here, as I promised. Number five.

found the proper version of Autobahn now. Thank goodness for that. That was an awful remake. They do it to themselves, though. They remix their own tracks and that. Unfortunately, can't play the full-length version of this because it comes in at something like 15 minutes, 33 seconds. I did have a look at the album version. I was very tempted to play it, but I thought it might just be a little bit long. Okay. What else have we got coming up here? Oh, Ray Stevens. He's at number 10. We'll play him after this.

That's brilliant. Kraftwerk and Autobahn there from this time in 1975. Great stuff. Yes, used to enjoy that with my first Walkman. Yes, that was a great one to listen to on the old personal stereos back in the day, wasn't it? I would say, sorry, we could only play the single version because the album version is coming in at like 15 minutes and something. Oh my goodness. Okay, we continue with Ray Stevens.

It's been quite a mad, busy show today with one thing and another. Yes, indeed. It's Ray Stevens there. And hello to Angela. She's been on chat. Was this off a film? Oh, don't know. I'll have to look into that one. Not sure. Nice to have you listening anyway. Hello. Sorry. Got round to a few hellos there. And continuing with 75, we're looking at 82 in just a little while's time. In fact, how long is that going to be then? Oh, 5 minutes there.

0: Okay, that's Hot Chocolate and Disco Queen on your Afternoon Delight programme. 28 minutes past 3 o'clock now, and we're going to take a little break before we look at 1982. How about it? Okay, what have we got for you in 82? Well, you'll have to find out in a second.
1: 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That's 2 p.m. US Eastern for 2 hours. I play familiar songs from different decades, including the odd current track or two. 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I present the Flashback Gold Beatles shows 3 times a year in April and August, and the All Request show in December, where you get to choose those Beatles and solo Beatles songs. 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
2: 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Rachel loves requests during the show as well. 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
0: Oh, yeah. That's Wednesday, by the way. So, yeah, check it out, won't you? Let's have a little look at 1982, shall we? And Status Quo. And what's this one called now? This is... where is it? Oh, there it is. Yes, You Don't Fool Me. Do you remember this one? I haven't heard it yet.

That's status quo then. She won't fool me. Looking at 1982 for you on the Afternoon Delight programme today as part of the musical memories bit, which is what we do most weekday afternoons, apart from Friday, when it's rapid fire oldies presented by me, of course. 60s and 70s with a bit of 50s thrown in there. Here's Steve Miller.

All tunes from this time in 82, that's what we're doing until 4 o'clock today. Then Herbals is with you with your Monday Madness program. Grandma Rachel's got a teapot.

that, Cherie there, Murphy's Law. Great to hear that one. Good memory from 82, and certainly one you don't hear very often. And it's very often, very rare that you hear the original, because everyone always plays dodgy remakes of it, don't they? But no, we try and avoid the remakes on here. We do get stung every so often, but hopefully a PC remake isn't too busy on this program. Right, looking back to 82 with a bit more. Here's Dolan, Videotech.

That's Dollar Videotech from this time in 1982. All these tunes from this hour have been from the years that we've chosen. Chart hits right now, back then. Diana Ross playing now with Work That Body.

That's Diana Ross and Work That Body. Oh, that was, hard exercise there, wasn't it? Let's relax with a bit of Shack Attack. This is Street Walkin', all one word and with an apostrophe at the end.

There we go, what a lovely track there. That's Shack Attack and Street Walkin'. Ooh, very mellow from them, isn't it? Unlike this one, that's quite lively. Tight Fit. Yeah, we're going to try and squeeze two more in, but I don't know, like 1.5, I'd say. It's time to say goodbye anyway.

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1: Andy Burnham is to create a number 10 North if he becomes Prime Minister. The frontrunner for the Labour leadership says Westminster is fragmented and disjointed and will move swathes of the government operation to Manchester. He says it will be the nerve centre of a rewired Britain. In his first major speech, the Makerfield MP says change is long overdue.
2: We need a new determination to raise living standards of every single person in this land. And we must accept that to do that, to fix the economy and the country, we need to change politics and we need to do it now.
1: Five people have been killed following a shooting in northern Germany. Police say two people, one of whom is a suspect, have been arrested at a youth centre in Stade. One in 10 children in England have been referred to mental health services in the past year. That equates to more than a million children, double the number in 2018 to 2019, with anxiety being the main reason. British American Tobacco is to cut 9,000 jobs worldwide as smokers switch to vapes. The tobacco giant, which makes Lucky Strike and Dunhill Cigarettes, is shedding 5,500 roles and outsourcing 3,500 more. Manchester City have confirmed Enzo Maresca as their new manager. The former Chelsea boss takes over from Pep Guardiola, who quit the club in May after a decade in charge. The Prince of Wales has shared cherished memories of his grandmother, the late Queen, revealing how she inspired his love of tea time. William has recorded his personal recollections for the digital memorial in honour of Queen Elizabeth II.
3: To this day, she's given me a love of tea time that I never knew I needed. Watching her ride her horses in the Great Park, even well into her later years, showed a side of Granny the world didn't often see. Off duty, relaxed, and utterly at home. These moments with my grandmother are ones I'll always hold dear.
1: And New Zealand have crushed England by 160 runs to win the series. That's the latest from Radio News Hub. I'm David Hall.
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5: Phoenix weather.
1: A heavy spell of rain this evening will move into the northwest with brisk winds. It'll be drier elsewhere with clear spells and a fresh night for many, with a low of 13 degrees Celsius.
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6: All right. Yes, you know we got to get that in there. Good morning to everybody and welcome to another edition of Monday Madness with yours truly, Herbie Allen. I gotta warn you, I'm in a bit of an 80s mood today, but you can definitely request anything by reaching out to me, Herbie at PhoenixRadio1208.com. 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
6: Yes, indeed, it's electric, all right. She's gonna give us the electric boogie.

Marsha Griffith, the Electric Boogie, starting off our Monday Madness right here on the Phoenix Radio. And let's hear some of that nasty bass, along with the keyboards and the drumming and the vocals of Miss Janet Jackson. When I Think of You.

Jackson! When I think of you! Right here on Monday Madness. How's everybody doing today? Okay, so when it comes to people listening, I've only heard so far from my US friends. Alright. Where'd all the UK people go? Did you all melt? So, hi to Grandma, who's listening, and she enjoyed that Janet Jackson song. Massive hugs to you as well. Hi to Christopher Maddox, who has tuned in before he's got to go do his things. It's your things. Do what you want to do. I can't tell ya. Oh, wait a minute. Anyway. And hi to you. Hi to Pennsylvania Anna, who is tuned in after going for a walk and discovering it's hot outside. Yes, it is. During the summer, isn't it glorious? Okay, and am I forgetting anybody? Oh yes, Jonathan from New York, who is tuned in as well. So that's who all I've heard from so far. So if you would like to say hi, and if you'd like to make a request for that matter too, you can do so. Herbie@phoenixradio1208.com is the email. Also in the Telegram group, Phoenix Space Radio Space 1208. Love to have you join us. And you can also text the studio, of course. 07897-016-555. And of course, there's a request line. 832-409-7539 if you want to call in and get heard on the air. So we got some 80s for you. We also have a little bit of country coming up. And a whole lot more. But right now, let's continue with the 80s and the breakdance scene. Let's go clubbing it with Shannon, and she's saying, let the music play.

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1: Yes, indeed. Okay, that was Shannon. And now let's hear from Jane Child. Don't Wanna Fall in Love.

Jane Child, Don't Wanna Fall in Love. And you know, it's not often we play rap on this show, but we're gonna do this 80s style. This is when they actually had fun. Yeah, here's Afrika Bambaataa. Yeah, and the Soul Sonic Force, Planet Rock, taking us to the commercial break.

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0: everybody. I'm Amanda, and I'm here to tell you about Amanda's Monday Mashup. 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
5: Good morning, Herbie. It's Christopher Maddox calling you in Brewer, Maine, calling you today. I've got three requests for your Monday Madness radio show. That's the show for Monday, June 29th, 2026's show. I can listen live from 11 a.m. until 12:15 p.m. this afternoon, and then I'm going to day program afterwards from 12:15 p.m. onward. And I got three regular 80s song requests, actually, regular 80s song requests, and I wanted to change it up today since I'm in an 80s mood today, and it brings back memories, these songs. Could you please, Herbie, play for me the songs called One, Let's Go Crazy, that's by Prince from the year of 1984. The second request is called Breakout by Swing Out Sister from the 1980s, from the year of 1989. Then the third request is called Make It Real by the Jets from the year of 1988 for me as well.
3: Okay, that was rude of it to cut you off like that, but yes, indeed, we're going to get those on for you right now. And let's start things off with Prince.

it's a mighty long time, but I'm here to tell you, there's something else. The afterworld. A world of never-ending happiness. You can always see the sun. Day or night.

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1: All right. There we have it. The Jets make it real. And now we've got two requests from Anna from New York. And first of all, we now have a UK listener tuned in, Patsy from Liverpool, and she's made a request. But now getting back to Anna, she would like to hear Alan Jackson, who has just announced his retirement and gave his final concert this last Saturday. So she would like to hear Don't Rock the Jukebox and I'll Try. Don't.

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0: 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Oh.

right, you know what? Hearing that puts me in the mood for this, which is probably the same thing that happened last time I played this song. I don't remember, it's been a while, but we're gonna do it anyway. Here's the Power Station with their cover of T-Rex's Bang a Gong, Get It On!

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1: Andy Burnham is to expand his office to Manchester if he becomes Prime Minister. The Makerfield MP has given his first major speech as he heads towards winning the Labour leadership race and becoming PM.
2: Westminster hasn't been working for people, and it hasn't been working for a very long time. In fact, it is broken. And as a result, the country isn't where it should be. It is stuck in a rut. And clearly we can't go on like this.
1: Conservative leader Kemi Badenoch says Burnham needs to put an end to what she calls a summer of chaos.
3: Mr. Burnham is clearly desperate to be in charge. But Prime Minister is not a ceremonial position. He doesn't have a plan beyond telling mayors to go and sort it out. This is not good enough.
1: Former Conservative MP Craig Williams has pleaded guilty to cheating at gambling by placing bets on the date of the 2024 general election. The 41-year-old was an aide to the then Prime Minister Rishi Sunak before the election was called. The US Supreme Court has rejected Donald Trump's appeal in the E. Jean Carroll sexual abuse case. The president had argued the judge in the original civil case had allowed evidence to be presented that affected how the jury viewed him, but a federal appeals court has ruled a new trial was not warranted. One in 10 children in England have been referred to mental health services in the past year. That equates to more than a million children, double the number in 2018, with anxiety being the main reason. Children's Commissioner Dame Rachel D'Souza says increasing numbers face long waits for support.
4: We actually need to prioritise children in that mental health strategy. If we sort out this generation and help them get back on track and invest in them as part of this strategy, then it's going to benefit their whole life ahead.
1: An actress, Penelope Keith, famed for her roles in the sitcoms The Good Life and To the Manor Born, has died at the age of 86. She'd been suffering from cancer. That's the latest from Radio News Hub. I'm David Hall.
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8: Phoenix Weather.
1: A heavy spell of rain this evening will move into the northwest with brisk winds. It'll be drier elsewhere with clear spells and a fresh night for many, with a low of 13 degrees Celsius.
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Yes, we do, as we welcome you to the second hour. And let's get into some rare songs now. And we're going to start with Q Field. Orbital Bebop. 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

Q-Field Orbital Bebop right here on the Herbie Allen Show. Ooh, that was a nice transition there from that to GTR from 1986, When the Heart Rules the Mind.

0: GTR! You know, if you change around the R and the T, you get the grade 2 braille contraction for great! 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
0: And let's continue things on now with a little bit of Haywood! Roses! Sending those mixed messages. Can't be doing that, folks.

Now, first of all, those Haywood Roses and Denise Lopez might have some advice for you. Because she says that saying sorry don't make it right.

0: can take only just so much, and I have taken what I intend to take.
1: Oh, she told him! All right, well, how about we get a little bit emotional with Whitney Houston? So emotional.

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Join me for Source of the Dance, where we celebrate the divine in the world around us with stories and songs from the pagan and Jewish traditions, inspiration from nature, and anything else that seems right. It's on every Monday at 10 p.m. in the UK, 5 p.m. Eastern. It'd be great to have you along.

0: You good at solving riddles?
1: Well, I've always been pretty clever, Thad. What do you mean, like, what's black and white and red all over, that kind of thing?
0: No, Al, I don't mean that. How about this one? What will it be this week?
1: What will it be this week? I'd have no idea. Well, I don't know who would.
0: Well, I do. Just ask Rhonda Stagner, 10 o'clock on Friday evenings, 5 o'clock in the States, and she'll be able to answer the question of what will it be this week.
1: So are you saying there's going to be a lot of riddles?
0: No, it's going to be a lot of music. And if you'd like a little hand in what it might be this week, you can also send in your request. So join Rhonda.
1: Hey, I can take it from here. What will it be? 10 p.m. on Fridays, 5 p.m. in the States, right here on the fabulous Phoenix Radio. So, did I get the riddle?
0: No, but it's a really good show. You should tune in.
1: Okay, I will.
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Can you believe we are into the final half hour of the show? Maybe you're relieved about that. All right, we're going to talk about some programming notes coming up, but right now here's Indecent Obsession. Tell me something.

Indecent Obsession, tell me something. All right, I'm going to tell you something. So first of all, there's a programming switch for this week. I will be covering Afternoon Delight tomorrow, and Rhonda will be covering on Wednesday because I have places to go, people to see. I'd rather be with you guys, but yeah, that's how these things go, unfortunately. So just know that you'll get me tomorrow instead of Rhonda. And then, but you get decent programming the rest of the week, so hey, that's a good thing, right? Yeah. So that's what we got for you tomorrow, and then of course, Weekly Herbal Remedy on Thursday. Grandma will be up next, but right now, here's Lionel Richie, who I understand is having some health problems. You are my destiny.

Lionel Richie, you are my destiny. And now here's Bruce Hornsby, The Way It Is.

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1: Yes, indeed! We're into the final half, 15 minutes of the show, not half hour, oh dear. Okay, let's hear the Tom Robinson Band with an interesting cover of Steely Dan's Ricky, Don't Lose That Number.

Tom Robinson Band! Ricky, don't lose that number! And now, here's an interesting one. Gary Moore, Out in the Fields. One of the songs you hear if you listen to Flashback Years with Kevin. At least we got to a couple years ago. Well, not a couple weeks ago. Yeah, a couple weeks ago. Let's try that. Oh, dear.

tumor songs. And then Thursday, we'll get to some more Alan Jackson, but right now here's Survivor. I can't hold back.

Survivor. I can't hold back. Alright guys, I gotta get on out of here because Grandma's up next. So we will end with Ivan Neville, not just another girl. Hey, Grandma, I don't think it's just another girl. She's Grandma. I'll be back with you tomorrow at 1 p.m. UK time, 8 a.m. U.S. Eastern for Afternoon Delight.

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1: Hi, this is Woody Dresner. Join me for Source of the Dance, where we celebrate the divine in the world around us with stories and songs from the pagan and Jewish traditions, inspiration from nature, and anything else that seems right. 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It'd be great to have you along.

Oh, yes, we do. We love you, Grandma, and we'll be true. When you're not with us, we're blue. Oh, Grandma, we love you. Yeah, yeah, yeah.

The things we do for love. Aye. Hello, darlings. This is your Grandma Rachel. This is Grandma's Tea Party. And I'm the grandma. That's obvious. You know, I'm Grandma Rachel. Right. That's an obvious thing. Okay. And 10cc, because you got to start with something. And that's one of my things that I like to say when things are going weird. Oh, the things we do for love. Yes, indeed. Let's see. I like requests. I love requests, actually. I require a certain number of requests. And so what you do is you send an email to rachel@phoenixradio1208.com. 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It's or group or whatever it is. It's a lovely place to hang out. And we all talk together and we can see what each other writes, and it's cool. So one way or another, however you choose to do it, I'd love to hear from you, hear you're here, you know, that kind of thing. Also, anything you'd like to hear, let me know and I'll play it for you if I can possibly do it. For example, this song. This is a song for Chris Maddox, who actually isn't here. But Chris will be here in the Mixcloud link. So welcome to you and anyone else who's listening in the Mixcloud link. Welcome and thank you for tuning in. And Chris wants to hear Jennifer Warnes, and I know a heartache when I see one. Yes, don't we all?

I know a heartache when I see one. Can't fool me. That's the truth. That was for Chris. And this is for Tornado. And this is Beth Nielsen Chapman, who is, like, just wonderful and very underestimated. I think she should be better known than she is. She's really a wonderful songwriter. And this is called All Comes Down to Love.

0: Beth Nielsen Chapman kicking her heels up a little bit for that girl. And it all comes down to love, doesn't it just? Now we got another one for Lenore, and that would be Billy Currington, who is pretty good at drinking beer. I will say that for him, okay? But this is called People Are Crazy. Do you think? This is one of those remarkable grasp of the obvious kind of things,
1: dude,
0: you know?
1: People were strange.
0: People are strange and crazy. People are crazy. Here's Billy Currington.

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That's Billy Currington. And people are crazy. God is great, beer is good, and people are crazy. That pretty much covers it, don't you think? Sarah's requested a double play, and it's going to be a really good one. These are the Indigo Girls, and we're going to start out with Romeo and Juliet, and then we'll do I Don't Want to Talk About It. And the thing is that we heard both of those songs on somebody's show recently here on the Phoenix. They played the original of both of those songs. And I can't remember which show it was, of course, you know, because, well, the memory's the second thing to go. You know that. These are both covered by the Indigo Girls and covered really well. So here they are. This is Romeo and Juliet, and I don't want to talk about it. And I'll see you after the break. It'll be time for the 6 and a half. Get yourselves ready. Oh, forgot to say a quick hi to Rhonda and Herbie and Vicky and Alex and Carol and anyone else? Let me see. Hang on one second here. And Lenore's here, of course. But she has to be because she has requests, you know. There you go. All right, Jennifer and Beth. Interesting. Okay, here's we go.

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1: Morning, all. I'd like to tell you about when I was a young boy. I must have been 3 or 4 months old at the time. I didn't really know what I wanted, and if I did, I wouldn't have been able to tell anybody because all I could do was gurgle. So I sat there in my high chair, thinking one day, looking at me tray and thinking, what I'd give for a meal on there. So I started looking around to see what I could have. I was rubbing my eggy soldier in my head, trying to think. And then I looked in the corner, and there's a little bread bin with its mouth open, just staring at me like. And then I looked in, and I saw bread. I thought, oh yeah, I'll have toast.

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So I'd go back home, switch the kitchen light on, put the grill on, slip a slice under, and have toast. A little piece of toast. Because there's so much to choose from. There's brown bread, white bread, all sorts of wholemeal bread. It comes in funny packages with writing on the side. But it doesn't matter which one you have, because when you cut the crust off, have it with marmalade or butter, cheese, tomatoes, beans, banana, or chocolate. If you're strange, it doesn't really matter. Oh no, it all goes with toast. Just toast. I'm going to think about it, so...

0: Yeah, I'm just toast. I can't think about it anymore. I've got to go and have some. It's no good.
1: Hey, listen, I'm getting a bit brand off staying in here.
0: Me too.
1: Should we go and have some toast?
0: It's a good idea.
1: Why not?
0: Okay.
1: I've got the grill on.
0: Nice. Got any brown bread?
1: Yeah.
0: I've got wholemeal bread.
1: Toast. Wheatmeal bread.
0: Toast.
1: All sorts of toast.

0: don't chew with your mouth open like that. How rude. Oh, excuse me. Sorry. My grandmother self just popped up there for a second. That was, they call themselves Street Band, and the name of the song is Toast. And Vicky already knows what the thing is, so, you know, I don't know what to tell you. She's just right on it there, that girl. She already knows. Not too shabby, Vicky. Hello to her and Roger and Teddy and that bunch who are eating peanut butter cookies. Special magic ones. And Patsy is here. Did I say hi to Alex and Carol? I don't know if I did. Hello to Alex and Carol who are here. And looking forward to playing the 6.5. Yeah, that's what we did. Okay, now, it's pretty amazing that she's got that. But anyway, there we go. We have, we have a guy who calls himself now Matt the Electrician. And this is a song called Bacon Song.
1: All right, here we go.

0: All right, you guys are coming out of the woodwork here. Let's see, the Shannon's got it. Alex and Carol, well done to you. Vicky's got it. Roger and Teddy have got it. I think I told you that already. Herbie's got it. I think that's it. I think so far that's all. But, I mean, you guys are just knocking it right out of the park here. You guys are excellent. Rhonda liked that song. Me too. It's a good song. Very good song. This song is just plain stupid, okay? We started out with Street Band and Toast, and then we had a Bacon song by Matt the Electrician. Kind of makes you understand why he's an electrician. Then we have Modern Man. This song is so dumb. It's called Eggs Like These.
1: We got one more.
2: Now, a few years ago, the state legislature of New Jersey decided to make it illegal to sell runny eggs in New Jersey. Does anybody remember this? Nope. I'm not making this up. You can't make this stuff up. So evidently they'd solve that pesky crime problem. Police would have time on their hands and need something to do so they could go around to, you know, to diners and stuff. And of course, when I think of New Jersey, I think of Mr. New Jersey. Bruce. Bruce. Yeah, the boss. And I think of a breed of men, the danger seekers, thrill lovers, men who spit in the face of fear. Now you gotta help me out on this, you gotta help us out. You're gonna be the E Street Band, and you gotta sing.

There we go. That was who was that? That was Modern Man. That's it. Eggs Like These, baby, they were born to run. That's terrible. They should. But then, so is passing a law against runny eggs. That's the silliest thing I ever heard in my life. So there you go. So we'll do a little repeat just in case. There's a street band and Toast. And there's Bacon Song by Matt the Electrician. There's Eggs Like These by Modern Man. And just for fun, we're going to have a guy called Stompin' Tom Connors. This is called Cornflakes. You guys know what this is already. Most of you do. A couple of you haven't looked in yet, but most of you got it. Alex and Carol got it. Yeah, I think the people that are playing have it. We'll see how we go here. Here's Stompin' Tom Connors, and this is called Cornflakes.

0: cornflakes, cornflakes. Okay. I don't know if this actually counts as a request or not. Herbie has requested the last song of the Six and a Half. And so it's already there. It's part of the Six and a Half. But it's a request. So I'm not sure if that should count or not. See, that's the thing. You know, and he only made two, so we need to make some more. So we had Toast by Street Band. We had The Bacon Song by Matt the Electrician. We had Eggs Like These by Modern Man. We had Cornflakes by Stompin' Tom Connors. And finally, by Big Daddy, we have Good Morning.
1: I love the way this ends.

0: Yes, it's a good morning. Oh.
1: There we go. We got a last minute winner. That would be Tornado. She won. There you go. There you go. Okay. It's because Herbie requested the Big Daddy song that we heard. So he requested another thing too, which is also on the playlist, but at least it's not part of the 6.5. All right. We have Toast by Straight Ben. Oh, I'll tell you the answer in case any of you weren't guessing. Patsy missed out, or she's probably eating or something, you know. The answer is Breakfast. Well done to everybody who got it. Most people did. We got Toast by the Straight Band. We got the Bacon Song, right? We got Modern Man Eggs Like These. And Cornflakes. Ew. Cornflakes just sit there and sog up the cream. There you go. And then we got Big Daddy with Good Morning, Good Morning, in case you still needed a little help with it. And it is, of course, Breakfast. And so, Vicky was first in with her request. And this is Deep Blue Something, is what they're called. And it's Breakfast at Tiffany's, which, by the way, in case you've never read it, is a wonderful book. It's by Truman Capote, and it's weird as can be, but it's a wonderful book.

This ain't no disco. We do that on a Saturday night. It ain't no country club either. This is the Tuesday Music Club. The Tuesday Music Club is a place where you can relax and talk to friends about music or whatever's on your mind and request almost anything you like from our jukebox. We'll also have a featured album and lots of other features to keep you entertained, including the Missing Words competition, the same old song and the twisted lyric. So why not join me, Adrian Picton, on Phoenix Radio 4 till 7 UK time, that's 11 till 2 US Eastern for

Hi, Kevin Russell here, dropping into your listening device to tell you all about my show, Flashback Gold, which you can hear every Tuesday at 7 p.m. UK time. That's 2 p.m. US Eastern for 2 hours. I play familiar songs from different decades, including the odd current track or two. I also include some of those lesser-known tracks that those other radio stations have completely forgotten about. There are all sorts of different features which I mix up each week, but the Motown Triple Play is one feature that is absolutely guaranteed in every show. I present the Flashback Gold Beatles shows 3 times a year in April and August, and the All Request show in December, where you get to choose those Beatles and solo Beatles songs. So, why not make it a date every week and join me, Kevin Russell, for Flashback Gold right here on Phoenix Radio.

Super Tramp and Breakfast in America, which I thought was called Girlfriend for about 1,000 years or so. Then I finally got it together, but took a little while. And that was requested by Herbie after I yelled at him for taking one of the songs from my 6 and a half. So he came up with something else, Breakfast in America, yeah, which was also on my playlist, but at least it wasn't part of the 6 and a half. So that's good, you know. Supertramp, Breakfast in America. This is for Roger and Teddy and that bunch. This sounds so good. Brownies for breakfast, yum! Oh, excuse me, sorry.

There you go. Makes you want to move to Mendocino, doesn't it? That's Holly Tannen is her name. And that's Brownies for Breakfast. And let's see. This is for Herbie. This is Mike and the Mechanics. And this one I did not have on the playlist. Should have. Didn't think of it. So there you go. Got, you know, one out of three ain't bad. To paraphrase Meatloaf. And this is Mike the Mechanics and Another Cup of Coffee. That sounds good, doesn't it?

pour yourself another cup. There you go, Mike and the Mechanics, and another cup of coffee. And let's see, we had brownies for breakfast earlier. Now we're going to have cold pizza for breakfast. This is Christine Lavin. She's wonderful. In fact, I think we're going to have a Christine double play, because she also does a song called Sunday Breakfast with Christine, which is quite wonderful. So I think we'll have a little Christine double play. Here we go.

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Good. Okay. I'm glad you don't, because now you will. This is the best recipe I've ever made. If you have a piece of paper and a pencil and a flashlight and stenography skills, I'm going to flip those flapjacks in the pan, smother them with syrup,

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The dough feels fantastic. 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Let rest under a towel for 5 minutes. That's all. Uncover, flatten each ball into an oval. It won't take too much trouble. It makes sounds as you press out all the bubbles. In the center of each oval, put 2 ounces of the best chopped chocolate you can find. Try Fabergé. It's French. Fold each oval into a loaf. Pinch the seam closed. Tuck under the ends. Put in greased baby loaf pans to doze. Under wax paper for 20 minutes, it will rise. Preheat the oven 375 degrees Fahrenheit is wise. 20 minutes later, pop the breads into the oven. Set the timer for 25 minutes. Perfect for more loving. Bread is done, the top is golden. Bottom sounds hollow when you tap it. Put the loaf aside in aluminum foil. Wrap it. Stick it in the freezer, save it for a rainy day. Eat the others while you're warm. You hear a darling say, this is the most delicious bread. I must have the recipe. Guess what now you do? Bon app.

0: There you go. That's
1: thank you,
0: Christine Levin.
1: I didn't see you, and I did not see one person writing down the recipe. I was always singing, but that's okay.
0: She's a silly girl, Christine.
1: Because I printed it out for you.
0: She's funny. I'd like to get that recipe. Actually, it sounds good.
1: I made enough for everybody. So
0: okay,
1: everybody,
0: Chris, that's enough, darling. There you go.
1: And
0: these are this is called Cornflake Girl. This is by Northwestern U Purple Haze is what the group is called. And the thing about this, I mean, it's Cornflake Girl, so that's why we're playing it. But I don't know of anyone who's ever had enough nerve to cover a song by Tori Amos until this bunch. It makes me amazed and admire them tremendously. So here we go. This is Cornflake Girl. And yeah.

0: we go. Let's see. Hang on, this is a little bit strange right here. This is not tagged correctly. But I will straighten that out. In the meantime, we're going to hear a little story. This is Robin Williams. I just can't help myself. I think he's so wonderful. This is called The Day Dad Made Toast.
1: I'll never forget the day Dad made toast. It was a sunny Saturday morning in late October near Halloween. Mom was outside putting a scarecrow with a pumpkin head up on the roof. Dad was in bed.
2: Hey, kids!
1: Dad yelled,
2: come here!
1: My older sister Lucy and little brother Danny and I were busy watching The Three Stooges.
3: Whoa!
1: But we ran upstairs during the commercial. Dad broke the big news.
2: I'm going to make toast.
3: Wow!
1: We cried.
2: Yep. Right this minute. And we're not talking ordinary ho-hum toast, believe you me. We're talking Dad's special cinnamon toast. And I don't want your mom to lift a finger. I'm handling the whole thing.
1: Dad jabbed his fist in the air like a football coach.
2: Let's hit that kitchen team. Yeah!
1: We raced him downstairs. Dad opened and closed a few cabinets.
2: Now, let's see. Plates.
1: Mom knocked on the kitchen door with her elbow. She was lugging two pots of geraniums. Dad flung open the door and gave her a kiss.
4: Ah, thanks.
1: Mom said as she passed through to the living room.
2: Breakfast is coming right up, Angel Face. I'm making my special cinnamon toast. Just leave everything to me. You are gonna love it.
1: Mom's voice drifted back from the family room.
4: Terrific, hon.
2: Linda?
1: He called.
2: Where are the big blue plates?
4: In the dishwasher.
2: Right!
1: Danny and I got the plates and the juice glasses from the dishwasher and started to put them on the table.
2: No, kids. The plates have to be preheated. That's what they do in fancy restaurants.
1: Mom came back in, dragging the vacuum cleaner behind her. She picked up the phone and called her office.
4: Hi, it's me. I spoke to the Blums, and they're willing to go to 73.5.
1: Mom's a real estate agent. They all talk like that.
2: Okay,
1: Dad yelled.
2: Let's get this show on the road, Johnny.
1: That's me.
2: We need about a dozen slices of bread. White bread, not the healthy kind. Healthy bread doesn't work. Now, where is that darn toaster?
3: Here, Dad.
1: Danny giggled. It had a quilted toaster cover over it.
2: Why would anybody want to cover up a toaster?
1: Lucy and I tried not to laugh, but Danny was too young to know any better.
3: Daddy couldn't find a toaster!
2: I know where the toaster is, Danny. I just couldn't see it. Now get over there and help count the bread.
1: Mom walked through on her way down to the laundry room with a large armload of dirty clothes.
2: Sugar?
4: Yes, cupcake?
2: No, honey, I mean, where's the sugar?
3: Bottom shelf!
1: She called over her shoulder.
2: Right! Okay, kids, start toasting that bread.
1: Mom started a buzzsaw in the basement. She's been building new shelves for the family room. Also a sun deck. Also an addition to the garage. Mom came up from the basement tugging a bag of cement mix.
2: How's that first batch of toast coming, guys?
1: Dad called to Danny and me. Okay, I said.
2: Butter it and bring it over to me and Lucy, fast.
1: Mom muscled the cement mix out the kitchen door. Danny poured the juice and put the napkins on the table. I kept buttering the toast and immediately brought it to Dad, who immediately sprinkled it with the cinnamon mixture and gave it to Lucy, who immediately put it in the oven with the preheated plates. Once we had gotten our system down pat, Dad relaxed a little.
2: You know, kids, times have really changed. I mean, my father wouldn't have been caught dead doing any housework, but we're modern families now, and here you have a manly guy like me pitching in like this after a hard week's work, making breakfast so his wife can take a little break. It's beautiful, isn't it?
4: It's beautiful, Dad.
1: Mom knocked on the door with her elbow again. Dad rushed over to let her in.
2: Ready for the most delicious toast you've ever had in your life, Linda?
4: Can I wash my hands first, or is the flavor peaking this very second?
2: Linda, this is no time for sarcasm. Just sit down and relax. You too, kids. And now, the pièce de résistance... Ladies and gentlemen, Dad's special toast!
5: Hooray! Yay! Yay!
1: We all cheered.
5: Hooray for Dad! Hooray for Dad!
1: Dad took a bow and sat down to eat. We all munched in silence for a minute. Then Danny spoke up.
6: What's the big deal? All he did was make toast. Danny!
1: Lucy scolded.
6: That's not very nice, Dad. It's really great toast.
1: We all went back to munching.
6: But Mom does a million times more housework every day, and we hardly ever thank her at all. We never go, yay!
1: Everybody was quiet. Then Dad took a deep breath. He started yelling,
2: yay!
1: And then so did Lucy and Danny and I, and we all made Mom get up and take a bow. Mom blew a kiss like a movie star and raised her glass of orange juice.
6: A toast,
1: she declared.
5: A toast,
1: said Lucy, lifting her glass.
2: A toast,
1: said Dad, holding up a piece of toast.
4: To my perfect, helpful children.
5: Yay!
4: To my loving, supportive husband.
2: Hear, hear.
4: To the yard,
1: said Mom.
2: Huh?
4: Huh? Huh?
1: Huh?
4: Ha! To the yard,
1: Mom repeated, gesturing toward the pile of cement bags.
4: What do you say we go work off some of this hearty breakfast?
1: She headed for the door and then turned and winked.
4: Oh, and by the way, what are you guys making for dinner?
1: P.S. We went out for pizza.
0: There you go. That was Robin Williams telling you a story. There we go, okay. Now, this is a song for Tornado. This is Proper Cup of Coffee, but it's not by Trout Fishing in America, which is how I've always heard it. This is by Tone Soup. I like that name for a band. This is interesting. This is Proper Cup of Coffee. Here you go.

0: everybody. I'm Amanda, and I'm here to tell you about Amanda's Monday Mashup. If you like a variety of music from the past few decades, then this is the show for you. 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
1: All around the country and coast to coast. People always say, what do you like most? Now, I don't want to brag, I don't want to boast. I always tell them I like toast. Yeah, toast. Yeah, toast. When prehistoric guys first drove from the dregs, they didn't know what would go with the bacon and the egg. Must have been an Einstein who got in his head, you plug the toaster in the wall, go buy a bag of bread, make toast.

up in the morning about 6 a.m. Have a little jelly, have a little jam. 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Push down the lever and the wires get hot. 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

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That was Haywood Banks is who that was. And that was called Toast. We could have done a same title, different song kind of deal with it, because we had one called Toast a little bit earlier, but there we go. I'm not finding the one I want. So I'm going to play this song by The Who, and then I might play another breakfasty thing that I have. Here's The Who, and this is Love, Rain or Me. And it took me years to discover that rain is spelled R-E-I-G-N. It doesn't change the meaning all that much, though, you know?

0: That was a Who. Who were really strange. They used to do things like smash their guitars on stage, you know, that kind of thing. Used to trash their hotel rooms, and they were bad boys, the Who. And Rain or Me, love, Rain or Me. Yeah, well, interesting song. Interesting wordplay there. This is another breakfast song. I found what I was looking for here. Here, with a brief disclaimer, and then with the song itself, is Greg Lee. And this is called Cake for Breakfast.
1: Hello, I'm Greg Lee. The following song, Cake for Breakfast, is not meant to be construed as an endorsement of improper eating habits. Rather, it is intended as a celebration of life. That's why we chose a polka, long considered one of the happiest of musical forms. The producers and manufacturers of this album and myself urge you to eat right at every meal.

Isn't that sweet? Oh, that's I have no idea who that is doing that song. It's called the Cuppy Cake Song, and it just seemed to fit right after that, you know. Let's see. There we go. Oh, Malia will be around. Oh, for Canada Day. I forgot to say hi to you, Malia. Hi. I'll be around for Canada Day. Yes. Okay. All right. We'll do some Canada-ness on that day. We'll figure that out. Now, this is John Denver. This is from Live in the USSR, because it's like my favorite album by him. And this is Sunshine on My Shoulders.

There you go. That's John Denver from the Live in the USSR album, and that's Sunshine on My Shoulders. And we have to play this one. This goes out from me to Rhonda, because it's hotter where she is than it is here. She's in Indiana, and it's a heat index of 106. It's about humidity and heat, and ours is only 104. So, you know, this is for Rhonda frying in Indiana, and it's from me and Herbie, who are chilling here in Texas.

0: Here we go. When you're hot, you're hot. When you're not, you're not. You know, it's time for me to run away. And tell the people you love that you love them. Don't do anything I wouldn't do. Be good. And I'll see you on Wednesday for the happening on Canada Day. Look at that. Check that out. And I'll see you on Wednesday. And I love you a lot. And this is for me and Amanda, because we both really like this song a lot. This is Martin Page, and this is The House of Stone and Light.
1: Yay, too.
0: Sarah likes it, too. It's a good song.

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That's 2 p.m. US Eastern for 2 hours. I play familiar songs from different decades, including the odd current track or two. I also include some of those lesser-known tracks that those other radio stations have completely forgotten about. There are all sorts of different features which I mix up each week, but the Motown Triple Play is one feature that is absolutely guaranteed in every show. I present the Flashback Gold Beatles shows 3 times a year in April and August, and the All Request show in December, where you get to choose those Beatles and solo Beatles songs. 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

Hello, everybody, and welcome to Amanda's Monday Mashup. That, to begin the show with a really good song, which I like a lot at the minute. Alex Warren, he's done some good songs, and that one was called Fever Dream. Nice, catchy one, that one is. I like it a lot. Hello to Dan, who was tuned in. Glad you're listening, and also Chris Maddox as well. So glad you're also listening. If you want to send any messages or requests, there's a Telegram group, which is Phoenix Radio 1208. There's also the Mastodon and the email, which are both amanda@phoenixradio1208.com. And the Mastodon's got an extra at the beginning of it. And there are also numbers on Phoenix Radio's website if you want to text, if you're in the UK, US or Canada, and you type Phoenix at the beginning of your message. I hope everyone's had a good week. I definitely have. I was a choir on Tuesday night. We got through quite a lot of songs. Then on Saturday night, I was at the karaoke at Crowcrook Club. And that was a fun night as usual. I always enjoy going there. And the weather has been absolutely gorgeous. When we were at my mum and dad's house yesterday, we were sitting out in the garden and it was absolutely gorgeous and warm. Saturday was even hotter, but yesterday was lush as well. Well, let's continue with a couple more songs and we'll have this one from Playa Hitty.

That was first of all, Claire Hitty, the summer is magic, and also Corona, and I wouldn't be surprised if that's the same woman singing on them, because it really sounds like the same person. And Try Me Out. Hello to Kez, who was tuned in. Glad you're listening. And yeah, I did see Dan was tuned in as well. I'm now going to play a request for Chris Maddox. He wants to hear a song by OMD. This is called If You Leave.

That was a request for Chris Maddox, and it was OMD, If You Leave. And going back to the Corona one, Try Me Out, Kez enjoyed that one, so glad you liked it. Well, I'm now going to play a request for Kez. It's going to be this one from Jane Child, Don't Want to Fall in Love.

That was a song, a request for Kez, good one, from Jane Child, and Don't Wanna Fall In Love. Well, let's have this one now from Louise Fancy and Daddy Yankee, featuring Justin Bieber. This is Despacito.

0: Well, we had a song by Luis Fonsi and Daddy Yankee featuring Justin Bieber, Despacito, and then also Little Mix and CNCO, and Reggaeton Lento. Kez enjoyed that one, so glad you liked it. Well, coming up in a minute, I'm going to be playing the Heritage Chart Song of the Week, which is going to be Paul Carrick, Is Anybody Going to San Anton?
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0: Well, that was the Heritage Chart Song of the Week, which will be played during the shows this week. And you can hear the new one on Sunday. But this one for this week is Anybody Going to San Anton? And that is by Paul Carrick. Well, let's have this one now from Usher.
1: I do it for the ladies, but I gotta keep it hood.

Well, that was first of all Usher and Love in This Club, and also Ariana Grande featuring Zedd and Break Free. Well, let's have this one now from 99 from Armin van Helden.

Well, that was a couple of 90s songs. We had, first of all, Armin van Helden, You Don't Know Me, and Basement Jacks, and Red Alert. I don't think I said, but Dan was saying the Paul Carrack song that I played, which was the Heritage Chart Song of the Week. He didn't realise that Paul Carrack did country music. I didn't either. But yeah, it was interesting to hear that one. Well, I'm now going to have another 90s song, but a slow one now, because this is a request for Chris Maddox. He wants to hear Janet Jackson and Again.

Well, that was a request for Chris Maddox. It was Janet Jackson, and that was Again. Well, let's have this one now from Years and Years and Galantis.

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0: Each Sunday morning, I open early doors on Phoenix Radio 1208 for 2 hours of music to ease you into the day. The emphasis is on melody and relaxation, but it may speed up a bit during the second hour. The show's at 10 a.m. in the UK, that's 5 a.m. on the US East Coast, so why not come along and keep me, Richard Bartholomew, awake while I try to wake you up.
1: Well, I'm now going to do Guess the Year, so I'm going to play a few songs and you can see if you can guess what the year is. The telegram is Phoenix Radio 1208. 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And there is the there's numbers on Phoenix Radio's website if you want to text in the UK, US or Canada. So, on the 25th of January, the drama film A Walk to Remember, starring Mandy Moore and Shane West, was released in the United States. And on the 6th of April, in the United States also, the top song on the Billboard Hot 100 chart was Ain't It Funny by Jennifer Lopez, featuring Ja Rule. Okay, let's have this one. This is from Lasgo. This is Pray.

That was Lasgow, and that was Prey. Kez was a bit out, but has now got it right. So that is absolutely brilliant. Nice dancey one, that one is. Well, on the 30th of April, the advanced camera for surveys aboard the Hubble Space Telescope was showcased, with demonstration images highlighting its improved clarity and panoramic reach over earlier instruments. Okay, let's have this one. This is from Nelly. Hot in here.

Well, that was Nelly, and it was hot in here. Good song that one is. Kez enjoyed that one as well, so glad you liked it. So, on the 2nd of June, England's World Cup campaign opened with a 1-1 draw against Sweden in the group stage of the FIFA World Cup held in Japan and South Korea. Okay, let's have this one. This is from Eminem, the last one, Without Me.

That was Eminem Without Me. It was the last one, and Kez enjoyed that one. So glad you liked it. Well done to Kez, who has got it right. And it was, the year was 2002. Good year for music, that one, definitely. Well, I'm now going to play a request for Kez, which will be Two Step, True Steppers and Dean Bowers featuring Victoria Beckham, Out of Your Mind.

0: This tune's gonna punish you.
1: Well, that was a request for Kez. It was True Steppers and Dean Bowers featuring Victoria Beckham and Out of Your Mind. Well, let's have this one now from Justin Timberlake.

Well, that was first of all a song by Justin Timberlake, Cry Me a River. Kez enjoyed that one. And she says her favourite Justin Timberlake is What Goes Around, Comes Around. And then after that, it was Liberty X and Just a Little. And Kez said when we were at college, she remembers when we sang it on the karaoke together. I remember that as well. And she was wondering if I still have the recording of that. I might do. I'm not sure. I do still have some. I'd have to have a look, but I may have it. But that was definitely good fun. Well, I'm now going to play a request for Dan. He wants to hear 3 Days Grace and Animal. I Have Become.

That was a request for Dan. Very rocky track. I quite like that though. It was 3 Days Grace and Animal I Have Become. Good request, yeah. Okay, so coming up in a minute, I'm going to play Kez doing a version of My Future, followed by a song by the Eurythmics.

0: Hello, everyone. 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
1: 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It'd be great to have you along.

0: That was, first of all, Kez doing a version of My Future, followed by the Eurythmics and Revival. Well, let's have this one now. This is a request for Chris Maddox, Cisco and Thong Song.
1: This thing right here is letting all the ladies know what guys talk about. You know, the finer things.

for Chrismatics, and Kez enjoyed that one, so glad you liked it. Well, I'm now going to play a request for Kez, which will be from Olivia Dean, Baby Steps.

That was a request for Kez. It was Olivia Dean and it was Baby Steps. Well, let's have this one from Cold Kurt featuring Lisa Stansfield.

That was Cold Cut featuring Lisa Stansfield, People Hold On. Well, we've come to the end of the show now. Thanks to everyone who has tuned in and for the messages and requests. It's been good fun. I'll be on holiday next week, so I'm going to be back a week on Sunday with such a good feeling. So I'll be away next week. 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

afternoons Monday through Thursday here at Phoenix Radio are filled with a delightful mix of music, features and presenters. Rhonda, Herbie and Rob will be your hosts. They'll bring you some number ones, some gentle tunes and some musical memories to help you through 3 hours from 1 to 4 p.m. UK time. That's 8 to 11 a.m. US Eastern time.

0: Hi, Kevin Russell here, dropping into your listening device to tell you all about my show, Flashback Gold, which you can hear every Tuesday at 7 p.m. UK time. That's 2 p.m. US Eastern for 2 hours. I play familiar songs from different decades, including the odd current track or two. I also include some of those lesser-known tracks that those other radio stations have completely forgotten about. There are all sorts of different features which I mix up each week, but the Motown Triple Play is one feature that is absolutely guaranteed in every show. I present the Flashback Gold Beatles shows 3 times a year in April and August, and the All Request show in December, where you get to choose those Beatles and solo Beatles songs. 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

0: Welcome to my husband, Jonathan, and welcome to my mother-in-law, Marcia, who will be listening, via Mixcloud later on. Welcome to Chris Maddox, who is here, and welcome to Roger Stewart and Lucky Teddy and the Phoenixes. So good to have you along. 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Well, this Saturday is the 4th of July, which is U.S. Independence Day, and given the work that we are having to do to try to regain our independence, it seemed like a good time to do an Independence Day show. So first of all, I have a couple of songs to remind us all of what we fought against 250 years ago from Hamilton. I know I always play these, but they're so great. We have Thane Jasperson and Lin-Manuel Miranda and others with Farmer Refuted, followed by Jonathan Groff and You'll Be Back.
1: Hear ye, hear ye! My name is Samuel Seabury, and I present free thoughts on the proceedings.

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It's hard to listen to you with a straight face. Chaos and bloodshed already haunt us. Our solution and even talk. And what about Boston? Look at the cost and all that we've lost.

0: repeat yourself again, I'm gonna scream. 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
1: Not your interest.
0: Don't modulate the key, then not debate with me. Why should a tiny island across the sea regulate the price of tea?
2: Alexander, please.
0: Burr, I'd rather be

Welcome to Patsy Graham, who is tuned in from Liverpool. So nice to have you along, Patsy. Hope you're having a great evening. Well, seems like after we have a song about, you know, with an American portrayal of the British king, then why not a British portrayal of the American king wannabe? This is the Marsh family, who are just brilliant, with Trumpy Doodle. This came out a couple weeks ago in honor of the whole 250 thing. Randy Rainbow, because I haven't had a chance to play either of these yet, and these parodies are pretty good. And his version of, or his latest version, I should say, of A Very Stable Genius, which is, of course, what the guy in the White House pretending to be president once referred to himself as.

0: here today to celebrate America's 250th birthday. And since ain't nobody showing up for Donald Trump's janky-ass party, I thought I would commemorate the occasion with a classic. Can you believe I've been making these videos for 250 years? At least that's what it feels like. When I first started, Lindsey Graham was a twink, X was Twitter, and I was still dating Mel Gibson. God, I miss him. We've certainly been through a lot together. Wars, pandemics, the press tour for Wicked, but through it all, we are still standing. And I am still in my late 20s. Shut the f*** up. Now, I'm not saying I'm running low on material, but I figure if this son of a bitch can rewrite the Constitution, why shouldn't one of my old hits get a long-awaited reprieve? And speaking of our commander in queef, I would be honored to say a few words.
1: I'm the smartest guy you're ever gonna meet.
2: They call me a genius.

0: Incredible.
1: He needles NATO notables with conflicts only he can try while solving global crises like Iran and Jimmy Kimmel Live. Though his hinge is full of Vendor Roland Fettuccini, as he is the vivid model of a very stable genius.
0: How screwed up is our country?
1: He foments foreign fighting to distract from his impurity. His values are as plastic as his Fisher Price security. Refurbishing the White House, he prefers to kick it up a notch with tacky deco and a novel office as the Wonga Park. He's holier than thou, so when he's blasphemous, it's justified. He's great at being Jesus like with contemplating genocide. He touts his Christianity with branded Bibles on his shelf and logs on social media and tells the Pope to fuck himself.
0: He's a dumb guy.
1: Condemning violent rhetoric, he is the most rhetorical. When citing stats and making claims, they're merely metaphorical. A hollow heart.

0: ass.
1: Woo. Still got it.
2: Thank you.
1: I was talking about me, bitch.
3: Yeah, Randy still got it. This next song is a change in tone, but I wanted to include it because when Evelyn was here and exploring music, we ran across this song and I thought we needed to include it in honor of all the people who have been, are, and would like to be and need to be refugees in this country. This is Rise Against with Prayer of the Refugee.

Welcome to Brian Wiekamp, who's listening from Jefferson City, Missouri. Lovely to have you along. And welcome to Rachel Wark and Sarah Cranston. Great to have you here as well. Rachel does three shows on the Phoenix. She's got Grandma's Tea Party on Mondays, The Happening on Wednesdays, and the Phoenix Wine Bar on Fridays. This next song is for all of the ridiculous fighting. I mean, I can't believe we're, you know, in this stupid war. Here's a song about that, hoping for more peace soon. This is John Prine with "Your Flag Decal Won't Get You Into Heaven Anymore."

Isn't that a brilliant song? I love that one. This next is another really brilliant piece. This is by Phil Oakes, and I'm playing it especially for John because I know it's one of his favorites, and I think it's a really great song too. It's Phil Oakes with The Power and the Glory.

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Well, that was the incredible Joel Mavis, who is not only, as you can tell in that song, not only a great songwriter, but a heck of a guitar picker as well. This next one, I figured I had to include. David Massengill approaches this from so many angles, all in the same song, The Great American Dream.

This next one I picked because we have all these people in power at the moment who are trying to use religion as a weapon, between the Christian nationalists and Pete Hegseth trying to, and various ones, trying to make it part of the government and a way to divide us. So I thought of this song, which makes me think of my friend Echo, because it was one of her favorites. And Chris, I'm sorry I don't have your song, but I hope you like this one. This is Bliss Hippie with God's for Everybody.

0: just for you.
1: Well, voting is going to be absolutely critical this year. And so here's Roy Zimmerman and Laura Love with My Vote, My Voice, My Right.

0: I forgot about that ending. Isn't that great? This next song is by Ronnie Gilbert, and it is from a one-woman show that she did about Mother Jones, who was a very dedicated labor organizer. And this is, of course, in honor of everyone organizing for all of us to have the rights that we deserve. This is Ronnie Gilbert with Build High the Bridge.
1: Do you wonder at the life that you are living? And do you ask, why must it be this way?

We're going to finish up with a couple of anthems. First, the Jocelyn Grove Choral Society with Lift Every Voice and Sing, and then the everybody who was celebrating Pete Seeger's 90th birthday with This Land Is Your Land.

Well, I am just about out of time. Up next, we go to the Record Machine, and you can check out tomorrow's shows by going to Phoenix Radio 1208 and following the order of the Phoenix link. Right now, we are listening to the Opehee Pickers with Stars and Stripes Forever. Take care, everybody. If you are observing this holiday this weekend, I hope you find a way to do it that means something to you and is cheerful. And I wish you every joy. Thank you all so much for being here. See you soon. Stay safe. Blessed be.

just what I said.

0: Are you good at solving riddles?
1: Well, I've always been pretty clever at that. What do you mean, like, what's black and white, red all over, that kind of thing?
0: No, Al, I don't mean that. How about this one? What will it be this week?
1: What will it be this week? I'd have no idea. Well, I don't know who would.
0: Well, I do. Just ask Rhonda Stagner, 10 o'clock on Friday evenings, 5 o'clock in the States, and she'll be able to answer the question of what will it be this week.
1: So are you saying there's going to be a lot of riddles?
0: No, it's going to be a lot of music, and if you'd like a little hand in what it might be this week, you can also send in your request. So join Rhonda.
1: Hey, I can take it from here. What will it be, 10 p.m. on Fridays, 5 p.m. in the States, right here on the fabulous Phoenix Radio. So, did I get the riddle?
0: No, but it's a really good show. You should tune in.
1: Okay, I will.

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Had a rough day, rough week, month, or maybe you're just looking for a show that has a lot of good music? Whatever your reason, how about joining me every Thursday at 4 p.m. UK time, 11 a.m. Eastern, for your weekly Herbal Remedy. 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In addition, I also have features including Keeper Sweep, where I play either a surprise original or a cover version of a song, and you let me know if you think it should be a keeper or not. I also have Same Title Different Song, where I will play at least 2 songs that share the same title. 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Once again, that's the Weekly Herbal Remedy with me, Herbie Allen, every Thursday at 4 p.m. UK time, 11 a.m. Eastern, right here on the station playing more music, Phoenix Radio.

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